0: lovely song. The Delonge, she sang hymns out of tune. I love the mandolin rundown as well. It's so simple. Ding, ding, ding, ding, ding, ding. It's great. I love it. 7:58. Excellent. Right, where are we now? Oh, it's that time, folks. It's that time.
1: One more record to Bits and Pieces.
0: And it is the new single from Shawadi Wadi. Been in the vaults for years and years. They found it, dug it out, released it. Here it is. It's in the 40.

dot, dot, dot, dash, dash, dash. A Morse with no name. There we are, Shawadi Wadi. Current single doing well. You want to vote for anything in the 40 or in the breakers, head to our website. It is heritagechart.co.uk. That's heritagechart.co.uk. Lots and lots of voting from around the world this week. Excellent stuff, and thank you for that, wherever you are in the world, for voting. Really, really good. Sixth anniversary coming up in July. We're looking for things to do.

0: And we'll do something. 2 minutes past eight is the time. Bits and pieces this morning. Why I get confused? You know, I get confused anyway. I mean, it's easy for me to get confused because with the fluff top 10, I do 10. With bits and pieces, we do 8. And then sometimes I forget one. Like today, it's 7 for some reason. You know, brain fade. So we're looking for the 7 song titles, and we are looking for the evil link. Here they come.
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There we are by default. There are seven this morning, seven songs and a theme coming up again in a moment. So you can fill in the gaps. 8:05 the time, Heritage Chart Radio and Regency Radio on a Tuesday morning. And Jason Hawkins and Little Otis are on the move. Few jobs to do today. We are on the move, moving from a four-bed to a two-bed cottage-style house that has history. I guess a lot of houses do, but yours obviously has more than most. It was originally an old coach house situated within the Alverstoke and Anglesey conversation area. That's not that Anglesey up there. It's the one in Gosport. Just in case you're wondering, thought he was going a long way. Designated to protect his historic character. Will they protect yours, though? That's the thing. I think you need a grade two listed on you, which features a dense mixture of late, you're reading this, a dense mixture of 19th century and early 20th century infill development. You copied that from somewhere. 6 minutes after eight. It's not the kind of thing you'd say in normal conversation, but I don't blame you, actually. And look forward to, I mean, what do you do when you've got a four-bed house and all that stuff, and you scale down, you go to a two-bed cottage? What do you do with all your stuff? That's the thing. Do you put it in a shed or in a garage and never, ever look at it again? That's the norm, isn't it? Right, bits and pieces coming up again in a moment. Right now, former number one from what, two, 3 years ago? Bring back the time.

0: Vogue, Rick Astley, Salt and Pepper, New Kids on the Block, Bring Back the Time, former number one on the Heritage Chart. Very good to you. Great to hear that again, as people say on the wireless. Oh, great to hear that again. 8:10 is the time. Right, and our vicar, Michael, said it's a clergy gathering, so 100 will be there. Bikes around Preston. Wow. Oh, Michael, I've just had a great idea. You know, I'm always short on ideas. Not really. I've just had a good idea. You know, all the Hell's Angels go around with their bikes and what have you. Oh, listen, this is a winner. You know, with the Churchopoly I'm working on, that's a winner too. But this is a real winner. Leather jackets with Heaven's Angels on the back instead of Hell's Angels. Heaven's Angels, and you get a lot of vicars going around, ton up vicars. 70-mile-an-hour vickers, revving up. Oh, my goodness me. That came out of the blue. I didn't even think I was going to say it. Revving up. Oh, my goodness. Do you know, I'm a little bit excited now, Vic. I am a little bit excited. You know, rev up with the Heaven's Angels. Oh, come on, we got it. Have a word with the Archie today if he's there. If the Archiebishop is there today, say, listen, I've got a good... You can claim it. I don't want it. You can claim it. So, Heaven's Angels, rev up with Heaven's Angels. Oh, my goodness me. Oh, are we on a winner there, Michael? 8:12, Bits and Pieces, here they come again.
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There we are, this morning's Bits and Pieces, chill on the money with the theme, and so is Russell. I'll be doing some adding up then. Just before I do, Lillian says, morning, Mike and everyone. I have thousands of tulips in my head. That must be very uncomfortable. Salt breeze through my nose, that's okay. Oh, after 10 days spent on the Isle of Texel and a second trip to The Hague. Oh, wonderful stuff. I have thousands of tulips in my head. It's a great line for a song, isn't it? I have thousands of... When it's spring again, I'll bring again thousands of tulips in my head. Right, okay, here we are with the seven today. My Mind's Eye, Small Faces. Across the Universe, The Beatles. You, Alvin Stardust. I thought that might fool a few people, but I don't think it did. Please, Mr. Postman, Marvelettes. Oh, No, Not My Baby, Manfred Mann. Easy, Commodores was the last one. The penultimate one that people didn't get was The Searchers. The Searchers. Them Searchers. They keep saying they're going to stop, but then they come back again. They did Glastonbury a couple of years ago. If there'd been a roof, they'd have brought it down. Love's Melody. It's a song you don't hear very often. It was from that period. They signed to Sire, I think, late 70s, early 80s. They did some really, really good singles with Sire. And I thought they were really going to break through, but it didn't really happen. But this is that song, Love's Melody. As John Peel says, come on, hurry up. We've got all night, you know.

They did some really good songs with his Sire label in the late 70s, early 80s. The Searchers, loves Melody there, Grace stuff, eh? Grace. It's 20 past 8. I'm really excited. I'm really excited about the Heaven's Angels idea and having a bunch of ton-up vicars. I think it's great. Somebody's going to tell me it's already been done, though. It can't have been. I just thought of it. The back of the jacket. Somebody can do one. I know people that make leather jackets. You know, rev up, and we'll get one for the vicar. A big one, because he's a tall lad. You know, rev up with Heaven's Angels. Oh, it's a must, isn't it, really? I'm now thinking about the board game, about Churchopoly. And Michael, yeah, I am going to go to Hasbro with it because they did the Pop Quiz board game. And I'm going to go back and say, what about doing this? What about being a little bit philanthropic? You know, okay, take out whatever it costs to make and then give the rest to the church. I think it's a good idea. But I had the various moving pieces, like a chalice and a cross and a pew and a little vicar and things like that. I'm now thinking that one should have six motorcycling vicars in different colours with Heaven's Angels on the back. It's a thought, isn't it? Or at least a square. If you land on them, you know, that's it. If you land on the square with the motorcycling vicar revving up, he shoots you forward four squares. Oh, yes. Come on. 8:20. It hasn't been a wasted morning after all, you see. Number one, Marty Wilde, he hit the top on Sunday.

Let's Rock This Place. Marty Wilde celebrating his number one yesterday at a three-year-old's birthday party. Great, lots of jelly and ice cream. Squeak, piggy, squeak. Oh, that's what we like. Nice family party. Well done, Marty. The Marty Party. Great stuff, eh? 8:24 is the time. Jason Van Diemen says, "Re the Heaven's Angels." We have to think of a correct patch for the leather jackets. The Deadhead for the Angels has been used. Well, Godhead, you know, veiled in the Godhead be from the, yeah, it's all there. It's all there. And Sabine said, what about Shaney? Yes, Shaney did the Cliff jacket for me. She did the Buddy Holly jacket, leather jacket. So there we are. Shaney, our favourite artist, if you're listening, get onto it. Rev up with the Heaven's Angels. Oh, come on. But he's about 6'5", the Vic. So he needs to be... No, he's not bulky, but he's tall. Not beanpole. He's well-proportioned, but he needs a tall one with long sleeves, probably. You might have to go and measure him, I don't know, if you're allowed to measure Vickers. I don't know whether you are. They might have a special thing where you're not really allowed to touch them. You look from a distance like that. Yeah, yes, about... Mm. Anyway, what a good idea. I'm so pleased with that. Heaven's Angels. And you rev around terrorising the neighbourhood. I love it. Or rounding people up to go to church. Just right a minute, come on. You know, just like sheepdogs. Wonderful. Right, 8:25. Odyssey, Native New Yorker. Come on. Let's stop having fun and get down to serious business.

0: Wonderful song, Odyssey, native New Yorker, 8:29 the time. Heritage Chart Radio and Regency Radio on a Tuesday morning. And Carol F. says, if only you were eating chocolate cake, you could have rewarded yourself a slice after that great idea. I might do, I might override the vicar's prayers, if indeed he's praying for me to stay away from the chocolate cake. He might only be praying for one slice. There are two slices. I'll have to find the slice that he hasn't prayed for. Elaine, good morning, Elaine. Excellent idea, Heaven's Angels. Getting some funny looks going around singing dooby dooby doop doop bop bop everywhere. Yeah, well, the person singing that on Marty's song is his granddaughter, is Kim's daughter, Rose. She's singing the dooby dooby doop doop bop bops on there. Interesting, keep it in the family. And what a family. What a talented family they are. And still 8:29. You see, no time lost. Right, scores. John Malcolm on a 6, Jill on a 6, and the theme. Rena on a 3 this morning, Russell on a 6, and the theme. Sheffield Pete on a 4, and the Lemons on 6 with the theme. Richard Saunders on a 6, our Vicar Michael on a 2, but he's busy rushing off to be a Heaven's Angel in Preston, as you do. It looks like Eamon, it's not, it's Emma, on a 6, and Lavinia on a 5, and Jason Van Diemen down in Tasmania on a 3 this morning. It was Maypole. It did spell Maypole. The initial letters of the songs spelt Maypole. And there's me kind of pretending, oh, whoops, you know, I didn't do it. I did 7 by mistake. What a wag, eh? My mind's eye began with M across the universe. A, U-U-U-Y, please, Mr. Postman. B, O for owner, not my baby. L for love's melody. Easy, the Commodores, the initial letter spelt Maypole, which we dance around in this month. That's what you could do. No, too many ideas. Too many ideas in one morning. Keep a hat on it, mate. Right, here's Bonnie Tyler. She's doing well on the 40 with this, Only Love.
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0: Cartier.
1: Bonnie Tyler only loved doing well on the 40, pulling in votes. That Ian Kennedy in Bristol got the theme as well. Well done, Ian. He's on the money. Very, very good. I guess Owen's probably having a late night snooze this morning. Late night, early morning snooze. 8:34. You don't know with rock and roll stars, do you? When they go to bed, when they get up, when to call them. And you call someone, you know, and you don't realize, you suddenly hear the ringtone and it's from another country. And you think, oh no, they've probably done a gig and they've probably been in bed for 2 hours. Wrong number. And I hope they don't see your name on there in the morning or whenever they wake up. Good stuff. Right, we've got the Fluff Top 10 coming up very, very soon. We've got Erasure right now, the blue.

Erasure, Blue Savannah. Now, Sabine's had an idea about doing a heritage chart tipple. Yeah, but it costs money. You've got to set it up. You've got to get the right blend. You've got to get the blenders in. You've got to... What do you sell? Scotch, rum, gin, vodka, beer. You've got to get somebody that knows what they're doing, market it. And then I went through all this with the tea. And realized it just wasn't worth it. It was a good idea doing heritage chart tea, and they loved the design, everything, and they said this would work terribly well in supermarkets. However, the supermarkets already have a deal with the big boys, and a better deal than you could give them. So it's the logistics. So it comes down to the marketing, the logistics, the outlay, all this sort of thing. The idea is good. Ideas we have, as Robin always used to say, curling his thumb up. Ideas we have. 9:20 is the time. Right, what was I just... I was just thinking of something else then that I was... what was it? It was something desperately important. Now, you put it right out of my mind, you see, whatever it was. I don't know what it was now. It couldn't have been that important then, could it, really? It was probably something along the line of the leather jackets and the Vickers and the board game and stuff like that. But it wasn't. It was something else. It will come back to me. You'll be delighted to know. Now, what have I come into the kitchen for? Oh, yes.

Al Steele, Elaine Gilmore, Corgi's offshoot, I Close My Eyes and Count to Ten. It's a lovely version. It's doing so well as well. Originally, of course, done by Dusty Springfield, which reminded me what I was thinking about. I was thinking about Phil Springer, who I've been writing with for the last 5 years, his writing partner for the last 5 years. It's been delightful working with him. On May the 12th, Phil turns 100. He's still writing a lot. In this TV series I've done, I put forward the two songs that I thought fitted. They went, we love them. So I went back to Phil and said, look, I've done this other one for the end called Invisible. And his daughter Tamar came through this morning and said, going to send you a clip. It is really emotional. I thought, oh, wow. Thank you. And then I thought, I should do, for his birthday, I should do an hour which you could put on before the breakfast show between 6 and 7. Because, of course, he's written not only with Yip Harburg of Wizard of Oz fame, me, just in the wilderness there. Thank you very much. He's written for Elvis. He's written for Frank Sinatra, Dusty Springfield. Great writer. He is 100 on May the 12th. So I thought, yes, why don't we do an hour of his songs? 8:45 is the time. Ideas bursting out all over the place this morning. And this is one what he wrote, as Ernie Wise would say. A song that's sort of all-encompassing, because in America, the boys would go off, they'd do their service, they'd go to war, they'd go to Vietnam, whatever. And this was a song that probably said a lot to a lot of families. Over here, it was covered by the Brooke Brothers, Welcome Home, Baby.

0: Springer's many great songs. Covered here by the Brook Brothers, Welcome Home Baby. I know it's about a love story, but a lot of people thought, you know, when the boys come back home, Welcome Home Baby, great title. 8:48 is the time. Excellent stuff. We're not too far away from this morning's Fluff Top 10.
1: 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And breakfast every weekday, 7 to 10, always with Dash and Alan, Mike Reed. He's the original quintessential English.

Quintessential Englishman, the Automatics, had a good run there and was number one last week. Legs Hancock said, my son is trying to move from a 10-bed, 8-bathroom house to maybe a 4-bed. Absolute nightmare for the upkeep of Stowey Court. It's no joke. No, the big houses are very, very expensive. I know a lot of people that like shut off a wing, because what is the point of heating a wing when there's nobody there? A lot of these big houses belong to the days before there was inheritance tax, of course, so people could afford to entertain, have people down for the weekend, have house parties and what have you. Now it's a real problem. So you've got these lovely big houses, but they're expensive to run. So the stately homes have to actually make money. They have to open it up, like Henriette Nebworth has, you know, functions there, and the Rolling Stones and Queen and people just turn up in the garden and play. But it helps keep it going. You know, he's been there since the 1400s and wants to keep the house going, but it is expensive. And people always, you know, look at someone, they go, oh, it's all right for him and his big stately home. Well, it's not. It's hard work these days. For all the people I know with big, big houses, it is hard work. They've got to work their farm. They've got to work this, that, and the other. They've got to look at whether they sell some land off. Do they need to sell land off? They need to make, you know, $1, $2, $3 million a year just to keep the house going. So it is a problem. Anyway, everyone has a problem right down the line, don't they? Not really a buyer's market at the moment, says Legs. No, it's not. It isn't. But, you know, people said, oh, house prices have come down. Maybe they're getting to more to a level that's acceptable and realistic. Maybe that's it when they say, oh, prices have come down.

doing well on the chart whenever you're around popular song and pulling in the votes. Don't forget, if you want to vote for anything in the break, it's around the 40, head to our website. It's heritagechart.co.uk. Mike, I know the kettle's on. I will pop round. I will. Both busy boys. Mark Anthony said, well, you're chatting to the board game company. You could pitch a Heritage Chart one as well, a pop quiz part two, and a footage detectives one as well. Ah, that'll be in the corner of my day where there's nothing going on. I won't eat chocolate cake. Instead, we'll do some more ideas. They're not bad ones, I have to say. They are not bad ones. There we go. And yes, I did credit you with getting a theme as well. Very good. Moiro, good morning to you. Very good. Yeah, Ian Love doing well. Really is. Nick Allen, good morning to you as well. Gene Goddard, up and about. Morning, Gene, to you. Paul O'Brien, I close my eyes and it's in the top 10. It is day four.

0: back amongst us, I think, back from China now. Very, very good. Right, okay, we have the Fluff Top 10 coming up in a moment.
1: The All-American Half Pound. Sweet pure beef patty. Lettuce, tomato. This is Rock and Roll Radio. Come on, let's rock and roll with the Ramones.

Everly Brothers, Don and Phil on The Price of Love. Before that, Ramones. Rock and Roll Radio, wonderful stuff. 9:05 is the time. All right, chums, it is time for the Fluff Top 10. All right, Bobby, is it today? Mr. Michael Reed is going down the pub. We're all going down the pub, all right? Hurry up, Hattie. Number 10 in Going Down the Pub, all right, it's Love and Landlord Again. Not and more again, Landlord Again at number 10, all right. There appears to be no number 9, Mr. Michael Reed. You are slacking. So we move swiftly on, Bob Biggers, in number 8, all right. Lots of kisses on your number 9, all right. Number 8 is not a pun, but Mr. Michael Reed thought it'd be nice to have it in there. The Beach Boys and I Get Around. He's just put a gap between the A and the round to make it work, all right. Number 7, Bob Biggers, it's the king, it's Elvis Presley, and Love Me Bartender. We're down the pub, all right, for the top 10. Love Me Bartender at 7. Up we go to number 6, all right. It's Joe Tex, not off. Ain't gonna pump no more with no big fat woman. Not off. Get it out of the pump, not out of the bottle. All right, into the 5 we go, all right. It's Any Old Iron from Peter Sellers. You know how to spell it, Bob Biggers. C-E-double-L. Yes, that's right. And at number 4 in the pub top 10, all right. It's Whistling Jack Smith and the follow-up to I Was Kaiser Bill's Batman. I Was Bizet's Barman. Not off. And at number 3, Bob Biggers, it's John Travolta and Shandy. Here we go with this week's number 2. It's Lauren Hardy, On the Trail of the Lonesome Pint. On the Trail of the Lonesome Pint at number 2. That leaves us, Bob Biggers, as you may well surmise, with this week's number 1, or today's number 1, I should say. It is Las Vegas Turnaround from Barrel Hall and John Oates.

Greg Hall and Oates, Las Vegas turnaround. As in the top 10, Barrel Hall and John Oates. There we are. Owen has one. Beer Matt Monroe from Russia Vodka with Love. Oh, yes, very good. Beer Matt Monroe. Do you remember what we used to do with the beer mats? Maybe people still do. Half of them over the counter, flip it up and catch it. Ah, gosh, that would turn the girls on, wouldn't it? Oh, look at him. Look at how he can catch the beer mat. Oh, what a man. But we all did that. Flip it up and catch it. I can still feel the movement. Right, as they say. Thank you, Doctor. There we are. Carol F. Isaac Hayes. The theme from Draft. Oh, very good. Very good. And Jill, Lynn Anderson and Beer Garden. I like it. 9:09 is the time with Mauro A. in line.

Moira with Rob Davis and E in Love. Excellent. Nick said, time for a heritage gag. Please do warn me. There was a pub in Morpeth called the Georgian Dragon. I went in there once. The landlady was straight in there. Wipe your feet, put your beer on a mat. If you want a tub, go outside. Pay the right money. When I left, I said, thank you. Next time, I hope I'm served by George. Oh, very good, very good. Now, I saw some puns, but they all get totally mixed up here. You put newest in, and it just comes up absolutely anywhere. Totally irrelevant. There we are. No, that's not doing anything. Oh, there we are. Carol F. with Isaac Hastings from Draft. Yes. And Nick Berry. Every boozer wins. Yes. Should that be Nick Berry? Or am I missing something? But every boozer wins. Yes. Now, let me get rid of the DMs, see if I can spin down and find some of these others. There were others, but they're just coming all over the place. It's weird. There we are, just going through. The Price of Love, says Paul. Classy song. Brian Ferry did, you're right, a great version of it. But, yeah, the harmonica in the Everlys drives it along. Gene Goddard said, I bought a leaf sucker and blower the other day to make it easy for me to tidy up. Blow it into the next-door neighbour's garden, then you're all right. Then they get one and blow it back again. It's a fun game. Do you think there's a board game in that? Leaf blower, the board game. I'm not sure how to put it together. Oh, one of those strapping Scotsmen that lives near you. Come and help you. All right, Gene, stand aside, love. Let a man handle it, eh? I shall have a go after the show. Quite right, too. One Step Beyond at 11, said Nick from Madness, featuring, of course, Snugs. Oh, very good. I've already got my coat. Snugs, yes. Bucks Fizz and the Landlord of Make-Believe. Nick, yes. We like that. Gastro Night by the Travelling Wilburys. Thank you, Paul. Good one. There we go. Just weaving my way through. I did see some more. Where they are, I don't know. I saw a couple from Kimberley. They're down in the Kimberley mines, no doubt. There we are. We're now back in the depths of the jigsaws. And Angie Willett, good morning to you. They'll be there somewhere, but where? I do not know. There we go. No, they'll be there somewhere. It's, I mean, Facebook is a mess. It really is an utter mess. You just don't know where you're going to find something. Anyway, I'll have another look in a moment. 9:15 is the time. This is doing well for Mike Darbo. His own song, Handbags and Glad Rags, now out as a single and doing well on the chart.

My Darbo Humbags and Glad Rags doing well. 9:20 the time, Tuesday morning. Heritage Chart Radio and Regency Radio. He's still humming away to himself there. I was just thinking about the leather jacket for the Vickers and Rev Up with Heaven's Angels, and they, you know, tear around the town in a, you know, sort of, you know, with dignity and decorum, of course. But I thought, I wonder, are the church allowed to sell T-shirts? Because, you know, all the flock could buy one. Rev Up with the Heaven's Angels, sell T-shirts as well. I'm trying to make the money, my boy. 9:20 is the time. Carol F said, I'm off now and not to a pub. There we are. Well, good. Good, that's good. You won't find many open at this time of the morning, I don't think, unless you go down to Smithfield or somewhere like that. Jill said, Wildwood, Paul Seller. You'll take that. And Kid Curl the Coconuts, Barstool Pigeon. I love it. Don't sit on there after the pigeon's been there. If I had a hammer, Martini Lopez. Yes, we like that. Three wheels on my flagon, says Owen. I like that too. Very good. Yes, those beer mats he used to flick. Well, I always think of The Office, Ricky Gervais, when I hear the tune. Yes, indeed, Sabine. You do. Eddie Cochran. Says Kimberly, with Licensing Act 2003 Steps to Heaven. Convoluted, but good. We love it. Here's Dean Friedman, current single.

Dean Friedman, I could fall for you. Dino on tour at the moment. I think he's in Bridgewater on Thursday. But check out his website. He's all over the country over the next month. And well worth seeing. If you've never seen him, do go along. You'll have a great evening. And he might even buy you a drink. Well, unlikely, but he might do. 9:26 is the time with Stephen Bishop. On and on.

And Sean says, surely you mean flag on and on. Oh, very good. Or we could take it one step further as a Kentish beer, isn't it? Bishop's Finger. Flag on and on by Stephen Bishop's Finger. Even better. Owen said, Una Paloma Tankard. Jonathan King, Una Paloma Tankard. Very good. Wings, is that not meant to be Little Doc and Doris? It says with a Little Doc and Duck. It's meant to be Doc and Duck the pub? Or Doc and Doris? I don't know. Both are funny. Lulu and Stout, says Kevin. Yes, we'll take that. Definitely. Does anyone go in and ask for a bottle of Stout anymore? Or a Brown and Mild? I've just had Ray Davis on the phone, says Nick. Nick, pants on fire. He helped the landlord at his local upload two deliverers that arrived by horse and cart. Would you believe? Definitely, as Ray said, a case of thank you for the drays. Thank you, Nick. Next.

Love it. Snow Patrol chasing cars, 9:34 the time. Sabine said, what about Peter Sellers? Guinness gracious me, yes. But if you spelled Sellers with a C, it would have been even better. Peter Sellers, Guinness gracious me. Yes, very good. Stout fellow, very good. Excellent. Owen, P.S. should have been Dog and Duck. Oh, right, okay. It was Dog and Duck. I thought it might have been Doc and Doris. Always take the Wetherspoons with you, he said. Crowded South, yes. Always take the Wetherspoons with you. What about that lad the other day that refused to serve people in Wetherspoons? I wonder if he's still there. Brian Adams and rum to you. Yes, I don't drink. My grandfather was quite partial to a drop of rum. But I don't drink rum. The only time I do is in Jamaica. Because you kind of have to. If someone says, you know, rum and coke with ice, you go, yeah, okay. But I wouldn't order it here. You know, if you're in a pub in East Grinstead, you wouldn't order it. But if you're in a pub or a sort of in the grill, then you would. 9:35, I just thought I'd mention that. 9:35 is the time with Mary Wilson, doing very well with her new single, her first for a long time. This is Good News.

everybody's waiting for the lottery to turn up. Because everyone's already spent it. They've worked out how they're going to spend it. Okay, if we win £200,000, this is how we're going to do it. We're going to give so-and-so this, so-and-so this. We're going to secretly put this in this bank account. We're going to spend X. You've already spent it. You haven't got it yet, but we've already spent it. Jason Van Diemen, down under, said, going back to Heaven's Angels, perhaps this image would work. Yes, and there's Jesus, sort of blooded with a crown of thorns. It's a great image. It's a really good image with a crown of thorns. However, I think the boys in blue might have something to say. They might pull you over and go, excuse me, sir, crash helmet? No, crown of thorns, officer. Yes, sir, but we do need a crash helmet as well. And that will be pretty prickly, I think, having the crown of thorns under the crash helmet. Unless you had it on top of the crash helmet. Unless, oh, here we are, come on. There's a crash helmet with the crown of thorns. Oh, yes, even better. Crown of thorns around in artwork around the crash helmet. Now we're talking. Heaven's Angels, Vickers out on the road. Rev up with the heavens. Oh, getting excited now. Just calm down. Okay, hold on. Just calm down. Right. Now we've got the Vickers out on the road, on the bikes. Where are we getting the bikes from? I don't know. There must be a Christian motorcycle company somewhere that dishes them out to Vickers. Rev up with Heaven's Angels and a crash helmet with a crown of thorns around it. We're away, aren't we? We're away. I'm just thinking, other ideas just bursting through. But let's save them for when it really happens.

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1: Hey, you thought sugar was still on, didn't you? 9:44, Richard Saunders, Tony Christie. I did what I did for Tia Maria. Oh, that's quite nice, isn't it, Tia Maria? It's only small. It's volume I can't take. Let's Rock This Place by Martini Wild. Yeah, I think Martini is sort of acceptable as well. I'm not a big fan at all. I don't like Scotch, vodka, all that kind of stuff at all. Queen, Liqueur, My Best Friend. Thank you, Richard. Three goodies there. Three coins in a fountain. Okay, well done. And there are more coming in as well. There we are. Hang on. Love Fruit Machine, says Sean, by Dram. Yes, Love Machine was the Miracles, wasn't it? Did Jam do a version of it? I could be lost. Mind you, it is 10:15. You know, we have been doing it for some while as well.
2: Oh, there's one. You're late.
3: Early.
2: How are you doing?
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6: Susie.

So the Grant Show, Alice Cooper, and Kick Out the Jams. Detroit, all brilliant. It's 9:49. Don't forget our chum Steve Penk has his wind-up tonight on Heritage from 6 o'clock. Always good. Don't know how he does it. You listen and you go, oh, tell them it's a joke. Tell them it's a joke. But he's very, very good at it. And you've got to be, I don't know, I'm not sure I could do it. I don't mind playing pranks on people. That is good. But when someone, the other end is whimpering and saying, you mean you're going to fine me £1 million for dropping litter? Yes, I am. You know, I don't know how he does it, but he does it. Tony Mack's been featuring a bit of Steve's show on his afternoon show as well. So Steve Penk, our man Steve, doing the wind-up tonight at 6 o'clock on Heritage. It's 10 to 10 with the Scorpions. Let's stay with the rock and rock believer, former number one on the Heritage chart.

Today, Lee Everest on at 10 o'clock this morning. Check out the website for the rest of the day. Here on Heritage is Paul Newman with Heritage to High Noon until High Noon. Then it's Sean Usher with all the breakers and what have you on lunch break. Tony Mack at 1 o'clock. PA on the drive at 4 this afternoon. Then it's Steve Penk with the wind-up show at 6 o'clock. Followed by at 7, Julian Odell's Marvellous Music Show, and then Daryl Higham with the Bop Machine, playing a bit of rock, bit of skiffle, bit of blues, and certainly a bit of Eddie Cochran. We're playing a bit of Catchmen now in England.

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0: 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Yep. 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
1: Sounds so smooth, doesn't it? So smooth. What's the day? It's Wednesday. Hurrah!

0: to Christine, Lightning Strikes, and before that, Graham Bonney and Supergirl. It's 6 minutes after seven. Good morning, wherever you are, whatever you're doing. It's a Wednesday morning. Tony Mack went AWOL yesterday, but he's back again today. What's his excuse? It's a pretty weedy one. I mean, out on the town having fun. I've lost me mask. Where's me mask gone? Oh, there he is. Look, I found him. There we are. He wasn't here yesterday, so we assumed he was somewhere having a jolly good time, which indeed he was. So, he said Bank Holiday Monday, race meeting at Beverly, red hot weather, lots of fabulous pretty people, bumping into lots of old pals, he hasn't got to the drink yet, a couple of 10-1 winners, and a wonderful Lambooner at the, that's a great dance, one of my favourites. I do the Lambooner every Saturday. Well, we've lost. We're in the Lambooner. There we are at the local curry place, plus the room for the night. The local landlord offered you a room. He knew you couldn't make it home. Wide-eyed and legless again, eh? Missed the last train home, and I haven't even mentioned the ale yet. The best days are those that are unplanned. Absolutely. I don't blame you either, Greg. Well, we knew you were having fun somewhere. Probably horizontal and comatose. I will grow up one day, he said. No, don't. Don't. That is the last thing you want to do.
1: A horse is a horse, of course, of course. And no one can talk to a horse, of course. That is, of course, unless the horse is the famous Mr. A. Go right to the source and ask the horse. He'll give you the answer that you endorse. He's always on a steady course. Talk to Mr. A.
0: Here he is, Mr. Ed, Tony Mack with the Racing Post down the Yorkshire Tee, spotting the horses running today with musical names. And we start at Chester, the 3:40 Cherry Baker runs. Well, we know where we're going, don't we? We're going Fizzwoods. It's 8 minutes after seven.

It's The Fizz and this one, good song. And there we are, Cherry Baker running into 340 at Chester, didn't he? I love it. Cherry might have been a more commercial name than Cheryl, really. But of course, I first knew her when she was Rita. And then she wrote to me, and she's joining Mother's Pride, and said, they're thinking of changing my name to Bonnie Silver. What do you think? And I said, well, you're going to have to live with that for the rest of your life if they take off. And then she came back and said, no, we're going to change it to Cheryl Baker instead. That's livable with. And it has been, and very successful. 7:12, Cherry Baker running into 3:40 at Chester today. Right, Fontwell, 7:42, Footloose Man runs. Oh, the story of Tony Mack's life. Ha ha.

Kenny Loggins and Footloose. There we are, Footloose man running into 7:42 at Fontwell. His lost weekend, Tony Mack. The most telling line, I think, of his explanation of why I wasn't here yesterday is that the landlord offered me a bed for the night. I think that's a great line. It just says everything in that line. So don't worry, sir, I'll look after your keys until the morning. 7:16 the time. Tony Mack, the Racing Post and the Yorkshire Tea. Where are we? We are here. We're at Kempton. The 7 o'clock and Ronstadt runs tonight.

Linda Ronstadt and her version of Buddy Holly's It's So Easy. I always love it in a song, and it works so well in the studio where you drop out. I mean, they drop out right at the end, where you just drop out, leave the vocals, and then bang, bring the instruments back in. Always works well. Good stuff. Right, Tony Mack, Racing Post, Yorkshire Tea, doing their usual thing, spotting the horses, running today with musical names. Let's go to Newton Abbott. Down that way, my lover, Newton Abbott. Smiley Miley territory down there, and a bit further south. 142 today, Ventura Highway runs there.

Mac of Ventura Highway. The final nag running today. Well done, Tony Mac. He's got himself back together. He said the landlord used to have a pub in Bridlington 30 years ago before moving north. Well, Bridlington, to most of us, is the stop before the North Pole. He said he got a pub in Beverly 10 years ago. You could write a book, Landlords Who've Offered Me a Bed for the Night. No, Landlords Who've Insisted I Have a Bed for the Night. Well done. You go and sleep it off. You need a couple of days, I think. There we are. Give him a couple of thumbs ups. Well done, Tony. Well done, Racing Post. Well done, Yorkshire Tea. Getting yourselves back together again, which is good news. 7:23, Heritage Child Radio and Regency Radio on a Wednesday morning. It is indeed Crepe Suzette Day, as everybody know. The show has, as they say in school books, that's S-K-O-O-L, by the way. The show definitely not crepe, says Anthony. Quality music featuring old and new. I like what you're saying. This is what I should be saying, really. You know, yeah, there we are. Quality old and new, mates. Here's a good idea. How about leaving a copy of the Heritage Chart book in the studio? There's one here. Then when you play a Heritage Chart track from the recent past, you can say the year in an instant. I'm full of ideas. Yeah, but it involves leaning back and turning round and... Oh, really? Is it still here? No. Somebody's filched it. There is one around, but it takes quite a lot of looking up, doesn't it? Because you don't need to... When was it a hit? When was it a hit? Could be here for hours thumbing through. Mason, good morning to you. There we go. Let me get my mouse working. It's being a bit sticky today for some reason. Jill, exposed to Kev, good morning to you. Rina, good morning. Bonjour, gorgeous, handsome radio laureate. Ooh, you look lovely in today's photo. That's because it's an old photo. I'm looking forward to my daily dose of my ray of sunshine. Tre Magnifique music, making radio great again. The classiest station. That's what we like. You're saying all the lines that I should be saying. Pataya Pete, good morning to you. Sarah Jenkins, good morning. The picture looks great. How did you adapt this? Oh, it's clever adaptation. I need to make my flyers more interesting. Tonko, good morning to you in the Netherlands. Don't forget to take your vitamin M, he's saying. Marion Williams, hi, handsome, gorgeous hunk. I asked my bit of Welsh rough, did he want something to eat? He asked what the choices were. I told him, yes or no. You're a hard woman.

isn't it? China Crisis and their version of Starry Eyed. Ex-Post Kev, good morning to you and your black and white cat. And Angie Willett, ooh la la, she said, happy Wednesday, everyone. Are you in France? I'm off to the hair salon later this morning. Well, I stuck mine under the shower this morning. You know, I said this morning, Michael, I said, it's all about choices, son. It's all about choices. I said, you either have breakfast, a nice porridge and toast and tea, or you jump in the old shower. Well, the answer is, I'm very clean, but very hungry, because I went for the shower route and missed out on the porridge. But it was always choices. You know, I've said before, I think, when I was a kid, when I used to tour of the tea shops with my mother, Sandy's or the Greenwood Tree or the Famished Cat. The Famished Cat, because newspaper shop, or tobacconist, you know, general, they sell stuff like that. Mr. Peacock. I could either have, I had a choice, I either had ice cream in a comic or a drink in a cake. It was a tough choice. I normally went for the ice cream in the comic because a comic would last you a few days. You could reread it and reread it. But it was choices then. It was like, I guess parents now indulge their kids and go, oh, you can have them all. It doesn't matter, have them all. But then it was, you either have this or you choose. 7:29, it made me the man I am today. So there lies the blame then.

The automatic's quintessential Englishman. I was convinced it was Cheering Wally because it kind of feels retro. And Wally Hammond was the England cricket captain way back. And when I was emailing Dave, I said, it is Wally. He said, tell me it's Wally Hammond, Cheering Wally. He said, he's cheering wildly. He said, but I might change it because Cheering Wally is better. But too late now. Caroline Blair, good morning, Mike and chums. Offer a belated birthday brunch with my youngest daughter and the newly born today in Woburn. Looking forward to that. Oh, very good. Got my coffee. Here's your tea. Yeah, going out for a nice early morning tea is always good. Veronica, good morning. Great, happy photo of you. Must be Crepe Suzette for breakfast. Yes. Oh, I fancy one now. So does Lavina. There we are. Make the best breakfast show even more delightful with a Crepe Suzette. Very good, Rena City. Yes, or National Beverage Day. Yeah, but Crepe Suzettes are funnier, aren't they? In fact, I've got a song coming up. I remembered that my chums Cantabile, years ago, when I saw them at the Festival Hall, and I thought, did they record it? They did a wonderful song called Crepe Suzette. I think they did it on Saturday Superstore as well. So I looked up and I found it. So we're going to play it. We're going to do the Crepe Suzette. There we go. Excellent stuff. 7:33, the time with the Rolling Stones.

Stones off the Hook, 7:35 Wednesday morning, Heritage Chart Radio, Regency Radio, and Russell Bennett said, well done, Tony Mack, superb, top of the next. Bravo, Tony, Top Work supporting the hospitality industry. Yes, inadvertently, go and sleep it off, sir. Is that supporting the hospitality industry? I guess it is. 7:36 is the time. Bits and pieces coming up at the top of the hour. Hurrah, hurrah. And it's a pretty sunny day this morning coming out. I thought, yes, fingers crossed. I look at the phone and it says cloudy all day, but I don't trust it. I like to think, you know, when you're a child, you look out and you see, is it sunny or is it rainy? No one told you what it was going to be. You just hoped. I still do that. It's the child in me. Right, okay, new single from Dodgy. This is Summer Forever.

is a nice summery record, the new one from Dodgy, Summer Forever. Let the future shine. 20 to 8, not too far away from this morning's Bits and Pieces. Listening to that, I want to dig out the Beach Boys again, because summer is nearly here.

love it. Jeez, we've got to lie on the beach, don't you? The Surfer Moon. Oh, I'll be back surfing soon. I'm a lying down surfer, though, not a standing up surfer. Whenever I've surfed, I've been lying down on the board. A bit weedy, I know, but I'm not a stand up surfer. I'm one of the lying down ones. I think that's equally butch, but I'm not too sure. In fact, I don't think it is. Now, if you're voting, don't forget to go to the website. It's heritagechart.co.uk. That's where you can vote for anything in the Breakers or anything in the 40. And as you do, you can sing this little song.

Good to see Nicola Lance back on the green. Haircut 100, Come Back to Me, doing well on the chart. And tons of stuff you can vote for on there. 101 countries voted again this last week. So thank you, wherever you are in the world. It's a popular chart around the world, which is great. It's the music, what does it, Governor? And there's some really, really good stuff in there at the moment. And more difficult to get into the 40. Let's dig back a while to this. Icicle Works, lovely song, Hollow Horse.

Ian McNabb, Hollow Horse, wonderful stuff. And he's currently in the 40 with LP record album. Wonderful. Now, well, we are here every morning at a certain time. If I come in at a certain time, all the biffalores are coming out to go and do their bit and clean the place up, which is wonderful. You know, and if the windows are down or someone's on a street corner, I do my lorry driver's voice. All right, mate? All right, mate? Yeah, all right. I do that with a thumb, you know. So I'm one of the lads. Yeah, all right, morning. I do all that. But this morning, they're normally big blokes that if a fight broke out, you'd want them on your side. Tattoos, shaved heads, big guys, lots of muscle, and lots of brawn. And you would want them on your side. So normally, yeah. This morning, one came towards me, slowly, and I looked. In the middle of these two big guys was the most stunning-looking girl. So I thought I'd pop down later and see if there was a vacancy. Not generally, just specifically in that particular lorry. I don't know whether I can work that out, but it's worth a try. 751, it's a very unusual sight. 751 with Mary Wilson, and good news for her, the single is doing well.

Barry Wilson, and good news, doing well for that part. Paul O'Brien, good morning to you. There we are, just weaving our way through. My mouse is a bit sticky this morning for some reason. And of the lemons, have you mentioned the weather? At the same moment, I pressed my send button on my first message. That is spooky, isn't it just? There we are, and good morning, Mike and chums. I love crepe Suzette. Yesterday's lunch went really well. I say lunch, it was really tapas. No, it's really a few drinks. Come on, you're with Tony Mack.

They performed at Aldershot, certainly. I've got some photographs of them playing. They came all the way down from Liverpool to play in a hall in Aldershot. And there are about 12 people dancing, not taking any notice of the band whatsoever. Typical of a time, LPs pinned to the wall around the stage, and the Beatles are playing, and people are dancing nonchalantly, not even looking at the band. Wonderful. If only they knew. 7.56, we're not too far away from this morning's Bits and Pieces. This is doing well, and they are delighted. The Bellboys and Steve Ellis and Brighton's Calling.

The Bell Boys and Steve Ellis and Brighton's Calling. Of course, we're now on DAB in Brighton Hove along the south coast there. And right across Kent, the whole of Kent, Isle of Wight, the Solent, and very, very soon, I believe, the Hastings area as well. And then maybe West Sussex, tying it all together, if we can. It's fun, though. It's also 8 o'clock. It's also time for this. Bits and Pieces, sponsored by Resilient... No, it's not. It's time for One More Record, too. Wrong finger. Not that finger, this finger. Honestly, they won't listen.

0: playing the Serious Guy. He's been here for a while. I'm like, he's a nice bloke, actually. Should look a big coffee man. Oh, he knows his coffee, and I'm not a coffee drinker. 3 minutes after eight is the time. Sean said, talking of the Beatles, do you know Hey Jude was performed in my village pub by Paul McCartney, the Oakley Arms, on the 30th of June, 1968, more than a month before it was recorded and 2 months before it was released. You learn stuff here, don't you? All down the Oakley Arms, then. You never know what's going to happen there. 4 minutes after eight is the time. Heritage Chart Radio and Regency Radio. This morning's bits and pieces, here they come. Looking for the eight titles and looking for the elusive theme.
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All right, you budding Wittgensteins, I know there were 10, because I do the fluff top 10 and the top 8 for this. And sometimes, like Nigel Tufnell in Spinal Tap, sometimes get confused. Slightly confused. Yeah, but that's okay. Right, the saddest of all keys. So there are 10, all right? There are 10 titles we're looking for, but the theme is still evil, so it's okay. Duran Duran have a new single, very good, with Nile Rodgers, Free to Love.

0: free.
1: It's So Duran, not surprising because it's them. What a journey. I remember playing Planet Earth, the very first single. Well, that's the new one with Nile Rodgers. Wonderful. Loads of talent in that band then. 8:11 the time here. They come again this morning's Bits and Pieces. Looking for the 10 titles. He emphasised 10 titles and the theme. Here they come. 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

Okay, today's bits and pieces look like this. Be My Girl, Jim Dale. My goodness, John Holt helped me make it through the night. Sometimes when we touch downhill, the skids into the valley, you can see where we're going. I Believe in Father Christmas, Greg Lake. Saturday night, the Bay City Rollers. S-A-T-U-R-D-A-Y, Nate. Blue Bayou, Roy Orbison. The Bonzo Dog Doodah Band, The Canyons of Your Mind. And I'm proud to say that I played that with them on stage. Doing the guitar solo is tricky because it's really bad. And whilst I can play really bad, you've got to play it badly in that style. So I am a token bonzo. Theme for a Dream, Cliff Richard, by the Sleepy Lagoon from Desert Island Discs, Eric Coates. Excellent. So the songs were Be My Girl, Help Me Make It Through the Night, Sometimes When We Touch, Into the Valley, I Believe in Father Christmas, Saturday Night, Blue Bayou, Canyons of Your Mind, Theme for a Dream, and by the Sleepy Lagoon. I will do some adding up. A few people in the area of the theme. So a specific word I'm looking for, but it doesn't matter. We'll give you le point anyway. 8:16, the time, with the Kinks sitting in the midday sun.

Family song, The King Sitting in the Midday Sun. A kind of lazy song, really. I like that. 8:20 is the time. Richard Saunders. I'm de-smatting up, by the way. I'm not slacking. Richard Saunders said, I saw Duran Duran with Chic and Nile Rodgers last year at Powderham Castle. Oh, my goodness. We did a roadshow at Powderham Castle, and I took part in the reenactment of the English Civil War out there in the middle of the field with a microphone and goodness knows what. And I'll tell you what, it was scary. I thought at first, oh, it's going to be fun. It was scary because they're doing it for real. People carried off the field on stretcher, and I said, that's realistic. I said, no, it's a problem. They're going to have to cut that guy's throat open. Oh, my goodness me. It was pretty scary, but interesting. I mean, they had people looking after me, people surrounding me because there were, you know, horse coming through, cavalry charges, pikes everywhere. My goodness me. 8:21. Right, I'll get on with some more adding up. This is Ringo doing well on the chart, his new single, Long, Long Road.

Ringo's new single, Long, Long Road, doing well. Don't forget, if you want to vote for anything in the breakers or the 40, head to our website. It is heritagechart.co.uk. Loads of merch on there, like these wonderful Heritage Chart shorts that I'm wearing. You don't have this pair, obviously, but there are pairs very similar. And Arthur Lemon said, when I was front of house manager at Wembley Arena, Peter Andre, on his first time performing at Wembley, asked if he could meet me backstage. I was a bit surprised, but went off to see what he wanted. He wanted to thank me for having him at the arena. Not Michael, it'll be the promoter. And he asked if he could give me a kiss. Bless him. Such a nice young man and very polite. He is. He is a lovely, lovely guy, Peter. Right. What else we got? Oh, scores. Yes, scores. Very good. John Markham's got so far. These are the ones I've found. John Markham on an 8. Yes, sort of in the area of the answer, definitely. Jill on a 7. Rena on a 5. 7 for Sheffield Pete. 8 for Anne. Arthur Lemons. Richard Saunders, 8. And you have the word spot on. So, yeah, double whammy for you. 4 for Michael. Vicar. 7 for Veronica. Jason Van Diemen on a 3 down in Tasmania. There we are. Veronica on a 5. Sabine on 7. Jason Brooks on 6, and more coming in. But there we go. They stumped quite a few people, some of those. Again, Jim Dale Be My Girl, that was a tricky one. John Holt, Help Me Make It Through the Night, that was okay. Downhill, Sometimes When We Touch, yes, Into the Valley Skids was okay. Greg Lake, I Believe in Father Christmas, a bit seasonal, but never mind. And not too many people knew the Bay City Rollers Saturday night. Blue Bayou, Roy Orbison, yes. And the Bonzos, The Canyons of Your Mind, what a wonderful track. Cliff Theme for a Dream, stumped nobody. And a few people tripped up by the Sleepy Lagoon theme from Desert Island Disc. What a great tune that is. And somebody, I think Lavina said, is the theme City of Dreams. No, but hearing that again just brought it all back. I'd love to do that again. I really would. His music, Gary Coe's music, is so good. Right, 8:27. So the reveal coming up in a moment. I think people have generally got the area. So we'll tell you after Marty Wilde, current number one, Let's Rock This Place.

Marty Wilder, Strongest Place, number one on the chart. And the Doobie Doobie Doop Doop Wop Wops are being sung by his granddaughter, Rose. Keep it in the family, wonderful. 8:30 the time. So, I think most people have got it. Richard Saunders right on the nose with the word topography and topographical. Topography is basically it. Jim Dale, we all know what a dale is. John Holt. Now, not a lot of people know. A holt is a stand of trees on a hill. So if you see a clump of trees on a hill, that is a holt. Dave Hill, Into the Valley, Greg Lake, Bay City Rollers, Blue Bayou, The Canyons of Your Mind, Cliff Richard, and By a Sleepy Lagoon. So topography, topographical was the key word today. 8:31, well done. A lot of people got 7, 8, which is pretty good going. Sorry, there were 10. My mistake. We'll get it right tomorrow. There will be 10 on the Fluff Top 10 coming up in half an hour's time. And Crepe Suzette on the way as well. We'll share it around.

going to a go-go good song, 8:34 the time, Wednesday morning. And now the sad news is we're losing Paul Newman from A Daily Show. His work commitments are such that part of the year he's going to have to be in Ohio. Just not a bad thing. Not for us, but for him. That's great. Free holiday. Well, he's got to work at the same time. But his daily work commitments are such that it is proving a problem. He's still with us, still with the team. He'll be available to do stand-ins and depths here and there when he can. And hopefully we're talking about doing a weekly show, a soul show, or a dance show, something like that, which is good. So still very much with us. It's not goodbye. It's not even au revoir. It's still here, but doing something different. So from the 11th, Herbie is going to be stepping into the breach in the mornings between 10 and 12. But Paul done a sterling job over the last year, I have to say, some 800 hours of broadcasting. That is no mean feat, let me tell you, you know, especially when you're having to put it all together. It doesn't just happen, believe me. As you can tell. But anyway, we'd all like to thank Paul very much. He's done a terrific job. Still part of the team, as I say, hopefully doing a weekly show, being able to step in if somebody can't do it, and Depp when he can. But some of the time he'll be sending us postcards from Ohio. Very nice too. What about, see if they've got a branch in Jamaica or somewhere. We can all come out and join you for a while. Right, we're going to Crepe Suzette in a moment after Mike Darbo, Handbags and Glad Rags, the new single.

0: by Darbo, Handbags and Claptracks. Everybody loves that. And they love Mike as well. Crepe Suzette on the way. Owen, I've just spotted yours, Owen. Oh, you've been a busy boy. Have a lie down. All water areas. Bay, bayou, lagoon, lake, valley. Bodies of water, American bodies of water, and areas, with areas where water used to be, lands surrounding where water is or used to be, landforms. I'm exhausted. Lots of love. I need to go and lie down on my Chesterfield in my smoking jacket with grapes being served, being cooled down with palm tree leaves. You do indeed. You indeed. I can see the steam pouring out of your ears. Well, what a morning for you. It's been a busy one. Totally wrong. No, I'm joking. No, it's not water areas, but I can see where you're going. It is generally topography. A halt puts bait to that, you know, trees on a hill. But a sterling job, nevertheless. You know, they used to say on the school report, made an effort, E for effort. Excellent stuff, well done. You normally get it. There we are, 8:40 at the time. Now, Crepe Suzette. It is National Crepe Suzette Day. Put a picture on the thread if you're not on social media this morning of Steve Wright, Bruno Brooks and myself as Chef du Jour outside Broadcasting House. What the PR people were thinking at the time, heaven only knows. But we have a pot and wooden spoons and we're tasting something, so I thought we could tart that up, if you'd excuse the technical expression, for Crepe Suzette Day. And it works wonder. Not all our Suzettes are crepe, as it says. Then I thought, my chums Cantabile, now the London Quartet, I saw them at the Festival Hall do a song called Crepe Suzette, which I thought was very funny. Checked it out, and it is available. And here it is. Let's all do the Crepe Suzette.
1: Thank you. Well, it's such a beautiful song. It brings us on to our very favourite subject, that is romance. And, well, thinking about romance, we'd like to sing a song for our girlfriend. We have just the one girlfriend, actually. We have to share her between us. But she's very nice. She's called Suzette, and she comes from France. And what we'd like to sing for Suzette would be an Italian Neapolitan love song, which is truly passionate, to express our deep love and admiration for Suzette. Now, Suzette doesn't actually understand Italian, and she doesn't understand English either. But fortunately, our French is par excellence. We have an O-level in French between us, and with this O-level, we've managed to translate this song into the French for Suzette. So wherever you are, Suzette, you can't hear us, but I'm sure you're thinking of us, and this song is for you.

Wonderful. There we are. Crepe Suzette Cantabile. I love and work with them a lot over the years. Very, very good. Very, very funny. They used to do, I think what they did, used to do One Man Went to Mo in Swahili as well, which was wonderful. And another song they sang completely backwards. They started off with arms, you know, on each other's shoulders, like Flanagan and Allen walking forwards, and then started singing the song backwards and walked backwards as they were doing it. And that's difficult, because when you have it, you start a phrase, he goes, ah, and then tails off. So they had to start with the tail off and go, yep, yep. Very good. Very, very clever, guys. Now the London Quartet. Right back to the chart with Morrow, A In Love. With Rob Davis from Mud behind this, good producer, good writer. They've written this together.

0: That's Warro in Love. 8:49 is the time, not too far away from the Fluff Top 10. Living this last night, as usual, the concert at the Amstel was the conclusion of Liberation Day. At the beginning, it was announced that Queen Wilhelmina was addressing the nation from London via Radio Orange, announcing that it had been liberated. My mother mentioned this often. They had to listen secretly because it was forbidden. So glad that I can now listen freely to Heritage Chart Radio, indeed. 8:50 is the time, right? Have you brushed your teeth this morning? Just checking.
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0: Always checking you out at the end there. Thank you. I don't remember gangs of people going around with yellow teeth. And then when they clean with Pepsin, look, white teeth. Was that implied that people had yellow teeth? You'll wonder where the yellow went. Yes, thank goodness the yellow's gone. I don't remember seeing anybody with yellow teeth. Have a toothpaste. If you want more yellow on your teeth, try ours.

Pacaminos to Margaritas. Long, long overdue for an album, surely. The old Pacos, long overdue. Come on, guys, get an album out. They are very, very talented and great on stage as well. 5 to 9, not too far away from the Fluff Top 10. We are indeed making radio great again. Heritage playing not only the classics from the Heritage artists, but also their new stuff, because they're still writing and making great albums, great songs, and out there performing. Right ahead of the Fluff Top 10, the Chantels, I Want That Boy.

Chantel, so I want that boy. It's good stuff. And we got it right here. And all the great new stuff is in the 40 or in the breakers. So if you want to vote, head over there. It's heritagechart.co.uk. There'll be a new chart on Sunday, both on TV and on radio. Right, time for the Fluff Top 10, pop pickers. All right. Popbiggers of today, Mr. Michael Reed has gone fishing, all right? Not half he hasn't. It is angling, Popbiggers. It is angling. All right, we start at number 10. A very good place to start, all right? Lots of kiss on the bottom of your pike, all right? At number 10 is Catch Us If You Can, the Dave Karp 5. The Dave Karp 5 and Catch Us If You Can at 10. Number 9, all right, we're on our way up, Popbiggers. It's Nana Hey Hey Kiss Him Goodbye from Stream. We are angling all the way at number 8. The Monotones, all right, not off. And The Hook of Love. You want to do the song, Mr. Reed? No, he's shaking his head. He's going to lie down. He's doing it in Paul. All right, number 7, all right. It's Chairman of the Board, not off. You've got me angling on a string. You've got me angling on a string at number 7. Number 6, all right, P.P. Arnold, a lovely P.P. Arnold. And the first cast is the deepest. Not off, it isn't. We are already into the top 5. How exciting is that, Bob Vickers? And the Muppet song from Permit the Frog. Yes, you need a permit at number 5. And at number 4, it's Julie Driscoll and Brian Auger Trinity, and This Reel's on Fire, not up, it isn't. Into the top 3 we go, the angling top 10, all right? Stand by your beds, Pop Pickers. At number 3 is the Hughes Corporation and Rock the Float, all right? Rock the Float at number 3. Number 2, Buddy Holly and Fishing. And at number 1, Pop Pickers, it's the Traveling Wilburys, not off, all right, and Angle with Care. Oh, Fluff, you put the wrong one on. Oh, dear, oh, dear, oh, dear. You can't trust him, can you? You know, still, I'll let him back tomorrow.

Traveling Wilburys, Handle with Care on the Angling Top 10, Angle with Care. I'll wait for the puns then. 3 minutes after nine is the time. It's a Wednesday morning, Heritage Chart Radio and Regency Radio. So many good songs in the Breakers, so many good songs in the 40. Paper Lace, their new single is great. Last Bus Home.

David Lace with Philip Wright and Phil Hendricks, Last Bus Home, really good. Sabine said, what about the Rolling Stones? It's only rotten real, but I like it. Yeah, that's a good one. And Jill says, Carper Valley PTA, Jeannie C. Riley. Yes, indeed, we'll take that for the angling puns, certainly. There we go. All comments, newest, most relevant. It keeps taking you back, doesn't it? Into how does it choose? When it says most relevant, what is relevant to Facebook, and how does it know or decide what's relevant? A question that we can't answer. Veronica said, Bing Crosby, when you're fishing on a star, love it. I wonder if they do fish up there. Someone in Alpha Centauri said, let's go fishing today, son. There we go. What an inspired idea the Travelling Wilburys was, says Paul. Yes, it was indeed. Jill says, Susie Quattro, Devil Bait Drive. Yes. John McClone, the Arctic Monkeys with, I Bet You Look Good on the Dance Floor. I Bet You Look Good on the Dance Floor. Do you remember that Sloan Ranger review? It was great, which taught you how to say things like Sloan Rangers. And for the Rolling Stones, the word was railing, as in, you know, park railing, and then stains, as in the place on the river, Staines on Thames. So you said, railing Staines for Rolling Stones. I say, I went to see the railing Staines the other night. It was really good. There were phrases like, a moffless work of great tumour. Marvellous. The Sloan Ranger review. It was on stage as well. I remember going to see it on stage. The railing Staines. Very good. Take that look off your face. What? Jill? Oh, sorry. Oh, Marty Webb. Oh, lake that look off your face. Well, yes, you can fish in a lake, I guess, if there are fish in there. Otherwise, you could be there a while. The Stylistics, bait you by golly well, says Anne of the Lemons. Yes, everyone big on bait. Bob Marley, says Nick, and the Wailers with baiting in vain. Yes, lots of baiting, no catching. Culture Club, says Kevin, and Carper Chameleon. Yeah, we'll take that, definitely. Have we gone fishing? What else have we got? Oh, My little mouse today is just doing its own thing, as if Facebook isn't bad enough anyway. There we go. At 11, says Nick, crowded house and waders with you. We'll take that, yes. I have a pair of waders. I lent them to a friend. Because living by the river, often if you got flooded, you needed waders. But I remember Nigel the lockkeeper saying to me, when it was really bad, and I had to park the car like a mile away and then walk back through this chest-deep water, which is pretty horrendous. He said, just take small steps. He said, just balance yourself. He said, if you go over in those waders, the waders will fill up really quickly with water and you will not be able to get out. The weight will keep you down. So just take easy steps, like walk like you're an idiot. And I said, that's really easy for me. I can do that. Been doing it for years.

normally do my belly dance to this bit at the end. It's not a pretty sight. I'm normally booked to appear just before closing time. The Who, Barbara O'Reilly, what a track. 9:14 is the time. Dave Forward, good morning, Mike and friends. Looks like a nice start to the day here. It depends where here is. It's a pretty nice start here as well, but then it gloomed over. There we are, Richard Saunders. Got to come off the screen now, still listening, due to my eyes. Oh, dear. Problematical eyes. Utterly awesome and funny too. Crepe Suzette, said Lorena. It's a good song. Veronica said, yes, Tess EC do mention Crepe Suzette in Life is a Minestrone. Cantabile's thing is very, very funny. They're very, very clever. They really are. There we are. Nick, good morning to you as well. And Lorena, theme topography. Well done, Richard Saunders, indeed. Very, very good. 9:15 is the time. Let's get back on the chart. Right up there in the top 10, the Mobiles, A Dangerous Illusion. You've got

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It was a trick, it was a trap, he was freaking it. Thought he was lit, skippity wrist, she choking on it.

Beatles, Dangerous Illusion, doing very well in the top 10. Sabine said, Meatloaf, Bait Out of Hell. Everyone's big on bait for some reason. Why? I know not. Carol F., No Bait Here. Fish, Billy Brown would have loved it. Is it fish, dear old Billy? There we are. Carly Salmon, she said, Lure So Vain. Lure? Is that meant to be your, or is it meant to be lure? Do you lure fish? You certainly fish for them, you certainly bait, but do you lure them? Come on, come on. Come here. Come on. Come on. Just want to bash you on the head and eat you. Come on. Mm-hmm. I don't know whether lure is a fishing word, is it? I don't know. If you talk to angler... I can't even say it, so I'm going to stop. Talk to angulars. Hello. What a strange shape you are, then. Yeah, I don't know. Lure. It's an interesting word, isn't it? The more you say it, the weirder it sounds. Lure. Anyway, Dean Friedman is here. I Could Fall For You. He's a good man with words. And this is his latest single, Doing Well.

Excellent. Dean Friedman, I could fall for you. The two drum lashes at the end. It's over. You know it's finished. Good stuff. Love that. Carol F. Said on Allure. Allure apparently mimics fish prey like fly fishing. Is that, I'd never heard of it. The mirrors, I know, little sort of little shiny mirrors and things like that. I was basically a course fisherman, no jokes, please, with the bobbing quill and the hook, apostrophe double OK. That's, I was never a fly fisherman, really. I didn't see point in that, really. I don't know, a lot of people love it. But I want to see, the old quill bobbing up and down. I want to see the float. I want to see the fish take it. So you can watch it. You have something to focus on. Fly fishing, you're just dragging it along, going back, dragging it along. And I didn't get that at all. But lure, I never mentioned in the shop when I popped into the angling shop to get some new lead shot to bite onto my line or whatever, or some bait. He never mentioned lures. That was why I wasn't very good, obviously. I didn't have the lures. Track from past chart on the Heritage Chart. Paul Carrick, Sticks and Stones.

Paul Carrack, Sticks and Stones. I don't think it made number one, but it was a big hit on the Heritage Chart. Very, very popular. Pounds along, doesn't it? Great intro. 9:28 the time. We'll let you know what's happening for the rest of the day in a wee while. Richard Sharp doing well in the 40 with this, To the Moon and Back.

Well, Stuart on the border before that to the moon and back. Richard Sharp doing well on the 40. Veronica says, Dusty, fly fishing and hoping. Fly fishing and hoping. Yeah, very good. There we are. And there's Nick and various people weaving my way through here. Number 11. We've had that wages with you. Yes, that's come around again. Very good. Baiting in vain. Yes, all the baiting ones are there. Time for a heritage gag, says Nick. Is it? Two lads from Wolverhampton fishing in a canal. One says, have you caught anything? The other one says, nah. Well, did yesterday. I caught a whale. A whale? How big was it? Ah, it was massive. Must have fell off a tractor. Very good, very good. We love that. Excellent stuff. Well, let's bring back the Limahl jokes as well, I think. Very good. Some good puns this morning there. 9:35 the time. We're the Liverbirds back in 1964. The current single. And pulling in the votes, this one.

lovely. The Live of Birds, 1964. One of the components of the 40 at the moment. So many good songs in there. It's difficult. I mean, somebody said yesterday, you didn't play so-and-so this morning. I said, you know, there are about 80 songs in the Breakers in the 40. We're playing some of the classics as well from way back. Some of the tracks that have been in the chart over the last 6 years. So it's impossible to play all 80 every morning. 9:38 is the time. He's hit squinting slightly. There we go. So too, a blue plaque and a Cavendish Avenue in London, right by Lord's Cricket Ground. There is a plaque to Billy Fury, almost opposite where Paul McCartney used to live. There is Billy's plaque. Spent many a happy day there, many a happy night there. Lovely, lovely man, Billy. Very gentle. Went far too early. He's only 42 years old. There is his blue plaque, reminding us of his contribution to British music, as does this.

lovely Billy Fury, and I will. 941, what a voice, what a lovely guy. Owen says, fly fishing in the USA. Debbie, Harry, very good. It might have been done. No, it hasn't. You are the first. You've awoken out of your reverie and your dream from the Chesterfield, shaken off the smoking jacket, and said, Eureka, I have one, I have one. Bring me my telephonic communication immediately, and let's send a telex. Right, yeah, yes, no one's done that, so it's just you. I'll do it again. Fly fishing in the USA, Debbie Harry. There you go. So good they named it twice. The same with Dot and Dash. So good they named it thrice.

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And the Morse code for Mikey is dash dash dot dot dash dot dash dot. Now, if somebody came from another planet, they'd think, oh, you speak our language. How wonderful. Dash dash dot dot dash dot dash dot. Oh, I could have some fun with that, I think. Oh, I could have some fun with that. No, you'll know now. If I tell you, you'll get it straight away. I was just thinking about a bits and pieces. You get it straight away. I'm sure we could do something. 9:45 to confuse you. You know what I'm like. Right, take that. Doing very well with this. The new single, You're a Superstar. Dash, dash, dot, dot. Dash, dot, dash, dot here. I should be using that.

Take that, you're a superstar, 949. Right, because of a short name, it's good. I should do a jingle, because the full thing is dash, dash, dot, dot, dash, dot, dash, dot, dot, dash, dot, dot, dot, dash, dash, dot, dot. And that's me. I could use that as a little jingle. Great! Who's that there? It's me, Dot. There we are. Here's Suzette Charles. I'm not going to try hers. Probably too complicated. Whenever you're around...

Here we are on Crepe Suzette Day, National Crepe Suzette Day. How could we not play Suzette, Charles? And it's not crepe at all. Whenever you're around, it's very good pulling in the votes for that one. Don't forget, if you want to vote for anything in the 40 or in the breakers, head to our website. It is heritagechart.co.uk and bag yourself a pair of shorts like these. Very good, with the emblem on. Swagger around and look cool. I've been trying for days, still doesn't work, but on you it might. It is Depeche Mode. Can't get enough.

Heritage, Paul Newman on at 10 o'clock with Heritage to High Noon. Check out the website for the rest of the day. We're going out with the Spotniks, the great Bo Winberg, fine guitarist, Swedish band, High Flying Scotsman, a.k.a. the old tune Gary Owen. Great tune. Have a lovely day. See you tomorrow.

Do you know what? I needed this song yesterday morning because I nearly overslept. I woke up about 25 to 9 yesterday morning. It was like, oh, gosh, what day is it? Oh, the bank holiday's finished. Mike Sharona, very abrupt end on that one. The Knack, of course, and Nick Kershaw getting us started on this. Where are we today? Wednesday morning. Wouldn't it be good? Hello, Paul Newman here, Heritage to High Noon. And here's Mike Darbo. Handbags and Glad Racks. He wrote this, you know.

There goes Journey and Who's Crying Now. And before that, a new release in our Heritage Chart, Mike Darvo's Handbags and Glad Rags, sung by the great man. And he wrote that, of course, back in 1966, 67. Chris Farlow had the very first release version of it, produced by Mike Darbo himself, which reached number 33 in the charts. Mike Darbo didn't actually release it as a solo single until 1970. It was also covered by Rod Stewart, of course, on the album An Old Raincoat Won't Ever Let You Down. And Mike Darbo arranged that version as well and played the piano on it. And then, of course, the one that everybody remembers as well is the Stereophonics 2001, which became a massive hit, got to number 4 in the UK and number 3 in the Irish charts. And then, of course, David Brent and The Office in 2001 brought it back with a special arrangement by Big George and the vocal by Finn, which served as the iconic theme tune for the BBC sitcom The Office. Great song, though, isn't it? And it really has stood the test of time. So do vote for Mike Darbo, Handbags and Glad Rags, heritagechart.co.uk.

There goes In Excess and Never Tear Us Apart. I've got Joe Jackson's Fabulous People coming up, and actually this seems like a good point in the playlist just to make a little announcement. And to be honest with you, I've been dreading this. Sadly, the other job, has finally got in the way, and it's going to make it almost impossible to bring you this show on a daily basis. So with the utmost regret, I've had a chat with Mike, and I'm going to have to step back from the weekday mornings from the end of this week. I've agonized over this decision. I truly mean that, but it can't be helped. So anyway, there are plans for me to return to the weekends here, which is where I came from. You might remember I had a Saturday night show in March last year before taking this on. But I'm truly sorry. It was getting really good. I love having your company on the weekday mornings when you can spare the time, and many of you do make the time. And I love sharing all this incredible music with you. So anyway, it's business as usual till I hang up my hat on Heritage to High Noon this Friday. So let's enjoy it while it lasts. And here's Joe Jackson, Fabulous People. Especially for you, I tip my hat to you. No greater gang like the Heritage Chart Gang every day.

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I'm Ian Brown and I'll be your host for a two-hour weekly celebration of all things theatrical. Backstage will be live between 2 and 4 p.m., the perfect way to spend your Sunday afternoon.

Remember that one from the 90s? Tina Arena and Chains. And talking of arenas, this next artist, Susie Quattro, really is in her second childhood, I think. Freedom, the single version, of course, is in our Heritage Chart at the moment, and you can vote for that, heritagechart.co.uk, but she's at the moment ensconced in a tour. She's in Gateshead tonight, Manchester tomorrow, Watford at the weekend, then Oxford, and then next week into Southend, London, Bath, Birmingham and Bournemouth, and that's just for the next couple of weeks. So anyway, she's certainly putting the miles in. To get Smiley Miley to guess the mileage between Susie Quattro concerts. Anyway, here's the song, Freedom. Keep up.

only admit how music takes you back to a time and a place, and I'd be about 9, 10 years old, and that was always on the family radiogram. Did you have a radiogram when you were growing up, or maybe you bought one? It's just amazing, weren't they? We had the turntable with the auto changer and the records dropping down onto the platter there. The platters that matter. That's where I got that expression from. I was about 6 years old playing with the radiogram. So Jenny Davis in Stockport in Manchester sends loads of love across the airwaves to husband Ken. How could I love you more is the message. You make me feel like a natural woman, which unsurprisingly is the first of our two songs requested on the coffee break today. For Ken, from Jenny, with love.

to be one of the most beautiful songs on the planet, really, doesn't it? Ellie Goulding, How Long Will I Love You? And Mary J. Blige, and You Make Me Feel Like a Natural Woman, especially for Ken Davis in Stockport in Manchester, with lots of love from your wife, Jenny. She says, how could I love you more? Simple, plain and simple English there. So thank you very much indeed for that. We've got another coffee break to do tomorrow. That'll be Thursdays. And a final one on Friday, because I have to hang up my hat on Heritage to High Noon. Very sad to report that this morning. There's a

0: there's your title. Take that and You're a Superstar. It's a song that's been released to precede the 2026 Circus Live Tour, which takes in 17 stadium dates across UK and Ireland. And it's nice to hear Gary Barlow and Mark Owen and Howard Donald singing on that. There's also from, where would it be, this weekend, they're releasing a lullaby version of that. You're a Superstar. Lullaby version coming out this weekend, so look out for that as well, won't you? It's just after 11.
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And there's your title, Move Over, Darling. I always think of that jingle on Ed Stewpot's Junior Choice. You remember that? Used to go, hello, darling. And there's that lovely little cackly laugh going on after it as well, wasn't there? When I was a kid growing up, I thought, that's great. Love that. Love the confidence in that kid for going, hello, darling. So let's say hi to our international nooners now, just after 11 here in the UK, but it's obviously a different time zone completely where we're going. North America, first of all, with a new name, Drew in Florida, hello to you. We've got Gene Robinson in Cleveland, Ohio, and David Philp in Los Angeles, California. There's John Porteous in Thailand and Australia. We've got Cheryl Sheffer in Sydney and Max and Nikki in Canberra there. A bit closer to home, Annie in Latuque, Northern France, Per Olin in Sweden, Anne Smith in Spain, and in the Netherlands, Lavina, Bert, and Grishina. Scottish posse of McNooners, Jean Goddard, heads the pack today. Hello, Jean, carrying the gauntlet. And Laurie Logan in the Shire with Kenny Morehouse, the Dean of Aberdeen, V, Our Lady of Lavender in the Clyde there, and Paul O'Brien in the soft play or the gym, depending on which day it is, and I can't remember which way round it is now. Essex Posse growing steadily with Mike and Kay in Gidea Park. There's Gary Williams in Chelmsford, Steve Woodman's in Grays, and Jeffrey Manning in Ilford today. Don't forget Jezza Haberman. Doesn't like to be left out. Hello to you. We've got Elaine Gilmore and the Corgis, Al Steele and friends, Borodar in South Wales to you, boyo. As Dave, where's that come from? Dave Forward is back in town. So hello to you, Dave. Nice to have you among the nooners at the moment. And Jason Hawkins, that's until the next trip, you understand. Jason Hawkins is with us, Pete Wilson at PW Productions, Sabine Brignall, Rena Boyer, Richard Sharp, Mason Leaker, Mike and Annalise Attrell, and a rather cloudy-ish Aylesbury at the moment. John Plunkett, Matthew Leahy, or Matilda as we affectionately call you. There's Russell Bennett, Andrew Jackson, David Blyden in northeast Derbyshire, Ian and Karen Wagstaff. There's Carol and Gary, our resident lovebirds there. Cheryl Moore, Stephen Jenny Webb, Paul Mason, Trace Graham, Carol Mather in Cheshire, Neil Hay in Preston, Christine Kettle in Portsmouth, Sarah Jenkins in London, Kevin and Darren Rossiter, James Hyde, Kevin Stagg, Bren McNeil, Carl Arnie in Torquay. I think you're famous. Yes, gotta be. Tony Barrett on Dartmoor. We've got Alan Foster, Karen and Sue Jacobs in Berkshire, Steve Brothwood in Telford in Shropshire, and Paul Fulker in Brighton. I wonder if you're listening on DA.

Brand new song from Tapao and Carol Decker giving it plenty of welly on the lead vocal there. Read My Lips, and it comes from the brand new album called Be Wonderful, part of the band's first album of original material in 11 years. 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Heritage

Redbone and the Witch Queen of New Orleans. Right, final visit to the Heritage Chart for this morning, and it's 1964. New song from the Liverbirds featuring Lisa Troyer and Dawn Yoder, and a song that serves as a tribute to the band's roots and the Cavern Club and the mid-1960s Merseybeat scene.

0: they were known as the female Beatles back in the day in the 1960s Merseybeat scene, Cavern Club and all of that, and the Liverbirds featuring Lisa Troyer and Dawn Yoda, and a lovely song called 1964. 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Sean Usher would love you to bits.
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0: And there's quite an aroma of tuna and cucumber coming out of the studio as well. Sean, it's Wednesday. I've just realised you've got the tuna and cucumber sandwiches in the lunchbox. Don't worry, I'll put the fan on. So we got David Joseph, there's Phil Fearon and Galaxy, Mary Jane Girls, Luther Vandross, and a couple of nice vintage classics thrown in the mix.

ZZ Hill and Make Me Yours. Beautiful Northern Soul stomper that was originally recorded by Peggy Woods, of course. And ZZ Hill makes such a great job of that. Mary Wells and My Guy and Haywood and Roses making up our flourish, our soulful flourish. 30 minutes of back-to-back soul. I've still got some David Joseph and Phil Fearon and Galaxy and Mary.

don't know about you, but back to my misspent youth with that one. Phil Fearon and Galaxy and What Do I Do? And Luther Vandross and You're the Sweetest One, making up a half an hour of classic soul that we do every day on Heritage to High Noon. And don't forget, a bit later on, we've got Peter Anthony and Peter Anthony's Q-Burn, so a double dose of Peter from 4 till 8 tonight. Daniel James, Bangers and Chat, a repeat of Sunday's show from 8 till 10. And I'm back with Heritage to High Moon from 10 till midnight tonight. Can you stay awake? Have you got the stamina? Or tell a friend in North America or somewhere out in East Asia or Australia. Whatever time of day, we have Heritage to High Noon and Heritage Chart Radio for you.

Rufus and Chucka, and Do You Love What You Feel, and David Joseph, You Can't Hide Your Love From Me. These are the songs, and we got Sean Usher coming up with the lunch break. I seem to have turned the Soulful Flourish more into the weekend anthems that we do on a Friday. It's very upbeat. I think I'm a bit nervous, actually, because I've been getting some rather interesting stares from Sean, because he's obviously heard the news that I've got to hang up my headphones on Heritage to High Noon from this Friday. And he's been asking me, you know, he just sort of passes me in the corridor and he says, when am I going to get on your coffee break? And now, of course, he sees the opportunity slowly slipping away because I've only got, what, Thursday and Friday's coffee break to go. Shall we let him loose on the coffee break? What do you think? Shall I put him on tomorrow? Sean, you never know, your wish might come true. I might have to get the magic fairy out with some dust. I'll keep you in suspenders for that one. All right,

Good afternoon. Welcome to The Lunch Break. This is the show that looks at all of the tracks that could influence the Heritage Chart in the coming weeks. We start in the chart with The Climber.

Such a feel-good single. That is Don Williams. He's climbing this week's Heritage chart. He's up this week to number 24, a six-place jump from last week's number 30. On the show today, we're going to look at the rest of the breakers that we didn't manage to fit into the show yesterday. So I've got big tracks on the show today from the likes of Peter Gabriel, Ringo Starr, Matt Goss. We've got the Blue Water Giants, U2, also Leisureland, Alison Limerick, and much, much more as well. This is the new single from Peter Gabriel. It's called Won't Stand Down.

How many radio stations, or even how many charts do you know that can follow Don Williams with Peter Gabriel and then go into the brand new single from Ringo Starr? Well, we can do it here on Heritage Chart Radio, because that is what the Heritage Chart is about. That was Peter Gabriel. His new single is called Won't Stand Down. Ringo Starr's new single is called Long, Long Road.

Ringo Starr and his latest single that's called Long, Long Road. Sad news this morning, knowing Paul is going to be leaving us. No more Heritage to High Noon for a while. It's been absolutely brilliant having Paul before me. The banter between the two shows has been fantastic, and you've been a great mate, Sarah, as well. So please don't go too far. Make sure you get that weekend show sorted. Then we can have you back here on Heritage Chart Radio, where you belong. But I have got something to say before you go. The coffee break. I nominated a coffee break about a year ago, I think. Still hasn't been on. I reckon you've only got a couple of days to put that right, Paul.

There is, of course, much, much more than me that remains for the rest of the day here on Heritage Chart Radio. Tony Mack is here next with Number Ones at One. He's here till 4 o'clock, where Peter Anthony takes over with the Drive Time show. Pete stays on for Q Burn between 6 and 8 o'clock. I'm sure there'll be news on that show of a brilliant gig on the 21st of May if you'd like to attend that one. David Philp from the Automatics and, of course, Paul Bowen from the Star Jets, plus lots of other artists too appearing. Tune in to Peter later on. I'm sure he will tell you about that gig. He's followed by Daniel James, Bangers and Chat Repeated from Sunday evening. Then it's Heritage to High Noon, this show at midnight, and Mike's Breakfast Show from 1 o'clock in the morning. This is new from JJ Barry, Lady Singer in a Country Band.

Double Breakers on the lunch break. Tori Amos's latest single, Gasoline Girls. Before that, the new single from JJ Barry, Lady Singer in a Country Band. If you're new to the Heritage Chart, all of these tracks can be voted for by going to the website heritagechart.co.uk and voting for everything you think is a good single. And good luck with choosing those, because I think every single track we have on the chart and just outside right now is a very, very good single. You can vote for them all, but your votes this week have put Marty Wilde, Daryl Higham and The Enforcers to number one with Let's Rock This Place.

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New single from the Blue Water Giants, Dangerously in Love. Before that, the current number one on the Heritage Chart, Marty Wilde, Daryl Higham and the Enforcers, and Let's Rock This Place. In between, a little reminder that we're now on DAB across lots of the South, with more to come. Keep an ear out and listen to Heritage Chart Radio for more details in the coming months. Now, easy to choose what I was going to put on my social media post today. On this day, 1978, the soundtrack to Saturday Night Fever went to number one in the UK album chart. It stayed there for 18 weeks. What a film, what a soundtrack, absolutely brilliant. Can't play it on the show because it doesn't kind of fit in with what's in the Heritage Chart right now. What should we do instead? How about a bit of Westlife?

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1: New entry this week on the Heritage Chart at number 35, Your Love Amazes Me from Westlife. So if you'd like to see the social media post, have a look for Sean Usher Radio on Twitter, Facebook and Instagram. We've got the Saturday Night Fever Disco outside the studio today on the post. And you can also follow the Heritage Chart Radio and TV show page. That is on Facebook, so do that as well. I thought I could play, this is kind of a bit of disco, in the chart right now for Suzette Charles.

0: That's the closest I could get to a bit of Saturday Night Fever disco. That's Suzette Charles and Whenever You're Around, up into the top 10 this week, thanks to your votes at heritagechart.co.uk. If you like a little bit of disco-y, soulfully kind of stuff, not only does Paul Newman have half an hour at the end of every Heritage to High Noon, Monday to Friday, at around about 11:30, that is, on a Saturday night, you can listen to Tony Duren. This is what you can expect.
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Matt Goss, and thank you for the pain. Tony Durrance here on a Saturday night between 7 and 9 o'clock, repeated on Monday between 8 and 10 with his Music Sanctuary. Loads and loads of great kind of disco-y vibe tracks that take you back to a time and a place, where they certainly do me every week anyway. This is Song of the Future from U2. This has been in the Breakers now for about 4 weeks. There's quite a lot of long-running Breakers right now. If you like it, you need to vote for it.

That's U2's Song of the Future. I think that's rather good. It is picking up votes, not quite enough though to push it up into the main chart. Haircut 100 are back with a brand new single. They're out touring right now. This is their new single. It's called Come Back to Me.

You can catch Haircut 100 singing that brand new single, Come Back to Me. They are out on tour right now. From tomorrow night, they are in Cambridge, York, Manchester, Glasgow, Bath, Bexhill, Basingstoke, Lincoln. It goes on into May as well, right to the end of May. Southend, Oxford, London, Coventry and Poole as well. So catch them live. Really, really great show. That was Haircut 100. Come Back to Me is in the Breakers. Sam James is in the Breakers too. Keep you as you are.

0: Summer is calling, and so is the Heritage Chart Radio merch shop. 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
1: We have done such a fantastic job over the last 2 days in playing every single one of the breakers. When you've heard the next track, we have heard everything that's in there currently. So that means tomorrow we can relax a bit. We'll have a little bit of Heritage Chart history. We'll have a little look at the main Heritage Chart with a couple of climbers as well. We always play the number one on the show. So that is coming too. Plus some breakers. There may even be some new ones as well. This is Auto Leisureland, and Love is going to keep us crying.
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1: 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Tony Mack with you for the afternoon. We're broadcasting on DAB across Kent, Brighton, the South Coast, and now across parts of the Solent and the Isle of Wight. Coming up, Heritage Chart music from Te Pau, The Mobiles, Take That, Mary Wilson, Shawadi Wadi, and The Automatics, with new music from Matt Goss, Teddy Swim, and the new song from Rick Astley, Raindrops, follows the Liverbirds.

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2: 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Afternoons with me, Tony Mack. 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

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Now on DAB across Kent, Brighton, Hove, the South Coast, the Isle of Wight, and across the Solent.

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Still to come, the Groove Express mini mix. It's on its way. All aboard shortly. But first, back to the Heritage Now and the Heritage Chart. And if you want to have your say on the chart, just head to heritagechart.co.uk. 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Vote for your favourites. Every vote counts. Coming up, new song from Teddy Swims, Mr. Know-It-All. That follows the Mobiles, Dangerous Illusion.

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0: sales team.
1: Hello.
0: Oh, just speak to Mrs. Lowell, please.
1: Yeah, this is Mrs. Lowell.
0: Yeah, it's Neil Stevens from Travel.
1: Oh, yeah.
0: Yes, hello. The Hotel Raymar has been on to us.
1: Yeah.
0: You're going on the 21st of September, is
1: that
0: right?
1: That's right, yeah.
0: Yes, to Benidorm, isn't it?
1: Yeah.
0: I've got all the details here. We've got a bit of a problem, Mrs. Lowell. They've double booked for those weeks.
1: Oh, bloody hell.
0: Yes, I know. I thought I'd ring you. I've just got off the phone to them now. I've had a heck of a performance with them. But they say not only the double book, but the whole hotel is booked for that, you know, for the week that you're away.
1: Hey, you must be kidding. You better phone Mr. Amelia, because he's done all the booking, mate.
0: Well, what they've offered, if you just calm down, what they've offered
1: I'm not taking anything.
0: They've offered a chalet on the front,
1: you
0: know. Sorry?
1: Front. I don't want a chalet.
0: Well, it's very nice.
1: I don't give a I'm not having it. I'm not having a chalet, mate. I'm sorry.
0: Well, what can we do if they're double booked? I mean, we're trying...
1: I said that's your bloody fault and not mine.
0: Well, I'm trying to sort it out at the moment. If you calm down, for heaven's sake.
1: Don't bloody shout at me.
0: What,
1: it's your fault.
0: Don't you shout at me. What do you think you're doing?
1: I'm bloody telling you. I'm not having it.
0: Well, I'm telling you. Hey. I'm trying to get this sorted out for you as best I can.
1: Oh, you're not on. I'm
0: so
1: sorry. Phone Mr. Amelia. He'll sort you out.
0: Well, listen, I've already called him.
1: You can phone him again. He can bloody sort you out.
0: Well, he wasn't...
1: I'm not having it.
0: Well, listen, the best thing for us to do, really, is to give you... How about a tent on the beach?
1: Get
0: sorry?
1: You're not giving me a tent when he's paid for the thing. You can talk to him. He's here.
0: Who's here?
1: Me husband. You can tell him all this.
0: Well, I'm just trying to tell you. I mean,
1: you can get lost.
0: Well, can't you sort it out?
1: No, I can't.
0: I'm sick of being on the phone to them. I'll leave it up to you to sort it out.
1: Hey, you can get bloody sort it out, mate. You've done all the bloody thing, me and have it.
0: Right. Are you always this calm on the phone, then?
1: No, I'm bloody not.
0: You've been looking forward to your holiday, have you?
1: Yes, I am.
0: Right. This is Joan Lowe, isn't it?
1: Yeah.
0: You know who this is, don't you, Joan?
1: No, I don't. Who are you?
0: It's not Neil Stevens. It's Steve.
1: Oh, you're right, but I'm going to kill you. Who's done it?
0: Tracy's dropped me a line.
1: I'm going to kill her.
0: Would that be your daughter?
1: Yeah, it is.
0: Do you know what she said? She says, my mum, Joan Lowe, is a Scottish redhead with a mad temper.
1: You're bloody right, I have.
0: Hey, we would never have known, Joan. You're live on the radio at the moment, Joan.
1: You've got to be joking.
0: We've had to bleep one or two words there, Joan. Not very ladylike, was it, Joan?
1: I never am.
0: You know
1: I'm going to die.
0: Hey, thanks very much, Joan.
1: I'm going to kill you.

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2: 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Little bit of fun there. Legendary artist of yesterday, still making fabulous music today. 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A cup of tea at three, served with a biscuit, a bit of a laugh, and afternoon mischief. Thanks to Steve Penk. 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Coming up, The Automatics. Quintessential Englishman follows Mary Wilson. Good news.

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It's Tony Mack on Heritage Chart Radio, and he's cracked open the Heritage Vault. 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
2: 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Afternoons with me, Tony Mack. All aboard once again. Here we go. 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

0: 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We are now broadcasting on DAB across Kent, Brighton, Hove, the South Coast, the Isle of Wight, and across the Solent. 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
2: 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We're broadcasting on DAB across Kent, Brighton, Hove, the South Coast, and now across parts of the Solent and the Isle of Wight. Coming up, brand new Susie Quattro with a little bit of Alice Cooper in there. Kick Out the Jams on its way after Take That.

Right, that's me done for this afternoon. Thanks for your company. Enjoy the sun wherever you are. This is Heritage Chart Radio with me, Tony Mark, wishing you a lovely evening, whatever you're up to. I'll see you next time. PA is on his way.

Busted straight out of the box, it's another drive show. At Heritage Chart Radio, PA, in for the duration on your favorite station, stringing it together, filling in the gaps in between the classic tracks from the past, the present, and the future. And my thanks to Tony Mack for the afternoon bit. And now then, let's have a look at these electoral beauties. Choosing, huh?

That's David Bowie getting political. Opening up the show with Scary Monsters and Super Creeps, just looking at the, people that we're meant to elect in the local elections. I'm just looking at some of them. My goodness. Oh, my goodness. I mean, really, is that the best we can do? I mean, come on. Where's all the, regular people gone? I mean, Scary Monsters, Super Freaks, the rats and clowns and others.

That's the Black Crowes. Rats and Clowns. The final vocal on that one. Yeah, just exasperation. Fun till the daddy takes a T-bite away. Heritage Chart Radio, it is. It's a drive. Wheels are turning, gears are shifting. We're heading in the right direction.

0: That's the Edison Lighthouse. Had a hit with that a little while ago, right here at Heritage Chart Radio. Thanks to your votes. That's the Beach Boys classic, of course. 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
0: Yeah, flops being flipped as I speak.

That's the Steve Gillis Band with Chuck Berry's Tulane. Before that, it was Edison Lighthouse with the Beach Boys. Fun, fun, fun song. Yeah, it's the Heritage Chart Radio Drive Show. Wheels are turning and gears are shifted. I'm ducking and diving and doing a tap dance. Only when I have to. Certainly hope you've had a good Wednesday so far. Midships on the working week. And it's Q-Burn night.

That's Bryan Adams, new from him. It's called Tough Town, good bit of rock and roll. Oh, by the way, speaking of good bit of rock and roll and new stuff in general, Rolling Stones' brand new single on the show tonight, okay? This evening, round about 5, well, just after 5, after the rock and roll innovators. Does that suit you? That's when we'll give it a spin. It's the first cut we're allowed to play on air from the forthcoming album, which is called Foreign Tongues, out July 10th.

as Richard Ashcroft and a little lift from Mason and Williams, classical jazz from the 60s. That's titled Loving You, right here at Heritage Chart Radio on the Drive. And anywhere else that has the gumption to play something that good, jumping out of your smart device, grabbing you by the ears, and slam dunking it right between them. Matt Goss, thank you for the pain.

As Matt Goss, new one from him, and yeah, thank you for the pain at Heritage Chart Radio. Former Power Play, brand new from the Foo Fighters. And then we got the Power Play this week. Yeah, we'll follow with, we'll follow on from this one, which was last week's Power Play, to this week's Power Play, okay?

0: question is, which window was it? I mean, there's loads of windows. There's the kitchen window. There's the window. There's the bathroom window. I mean, did she come in through the bathroom window? That's the thing that has to be asked here. Foo Fighters, new from them. It's Window. And, power playing this week. That was last week. This week, it sounds like this.
1: 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Heritage.

That's new from the Broken Radio as well. The Broken Radio is a brand new themselves. It's a brand new band from England. Just called Broken Radios. They've got an album out already. My goodness. I mean, there's a bunch of tracks on there. That's just one of them. The Power Play this week. Crank It All The Way. I don't know about you, but it gets a big thumbs up from me. So does this. In fact, we've got all the good records here on this radio station.

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Heritage Chart Radio it is. It's the Drive Show. And look at me, I'm dunking and diving and weaving and bobbing and, you know, going in, going out and spinning around and around and, you know, having a good time, basically.

0: That's Joe Jackson from his brand new album, and fabulous people. And speaking of fabulous people, oh, wow, I've just seen this lovely picture on the thread. It's of David Philp, Joanna Lasanti, and Hunter, David's wife, you know, and, oh, wow, they're in a oak-paneled room. It reminds me of my old school. My school had oak panels across the wall and all the ceilings as well. We used to throw fountain pens up in the air, and they used to stick in the ceiling like darts. I mean, really dangerous, above boys' heads. And they never got taken down. They were there years later. Good old days. But yeah, hi to Joanna, David, of course, and Hunter on their way. They're in New York City, and they're looking terrific, I've got to say, very stylish. And yeah, they're on their way over to the UK to do the gig on May 21st. In fact, where's that ad for that? I must play that. You know, I do, excuse me, but I don't think I'm playing it enough, am I? I mean, what do you think?
1: Peter P.A. Anthony proudly presents a Q-Burn live event. 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Tickets are £20, which includes the ferry ride. 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So join us for this unforgettable Q-Burn live event. Thursday, May 21st from 7 to 11 at the Hampton Sailing Club, Hampton, TW12 2EW.
0: Yeah, we better get some WD-40 on that play button on that particular player. It's tricky.

What a great record from a fabulous album, it has to be said. The Britannia album, one of David's best. David Philp and the Automatics headlining on May 21st at the Hampton Sailing Club. If you got your ticket, if not, get in touch with Sarah Jenkins. She's got a few left, so you may be able to make a deal and get one or two tickets from her. I'd try it if I were you. You wouldn't want to miss this. That's for sure. It's going to be a terrific night. Like I said, Automatics, David Philp and the Automatics headlining, and in full support, it'll be Paul Byrne from the Star Jets. And opening it up, the unique Lawyer and the Draper. And that's all happening May 21st at the Hampton Sailing Club near Hampton Court, right there on the River Thames. The river keeps on winding.

as Mark Valentine. And that's Mark with a C, by the way. High in the Underground. We've got him booked as well for a live Cuburn event. I don't know where or when, but I know he's booked. Gonna have to look into that for you. But yeah, lots going on. May 21st with David Philbin, the Automatics, headlining, along with Paul Byrne from the Star Jets. And of course, the unique Lawyer and a Draper opening up. It's all...

That's a great little record from Kimberly Rue and Lee K. Berry from the Happy Place album, and Carrie Ad. Heritage Chart Radio it is. Yeah, that's right. Your brand new favorite station, the Charming DJ, announced with fingers crossed and a heart full of hope.

Yeah, all the front row seats have gone for that one. When the apocalypse comes, they have the perfect spot. Bring your sunglasses. Michael Monroe, that is new from them. Very radio friendly and very good. Okay, let's have a look at the Facebook thing. Lavina is there in Rotterdam. Hi, PA and woohoo people, she says. I love to hear the Rolling Stones single. Yeah, it's coming up right after the Rock and Roll Innovators in about 10 or 15 minutes time, depending. Well, probably 10 minutes. Well, yeah, 10 minutes from now, I reckon, should cover it. Get in. 10 minutes from now, we'll have the Stones on the air for you with their brand new single. Katie Warburton, she's stuck on the bus in the stupid traffic, as they say in the States. I love the way they say stupid in America. It just really works. I mean, it gives it a whole set of brand new strong legs. I mean, you say it the English way, stupid. And yeah, it's a bit of a put down. But you say it like the Americans do. Stupid. Oh, there you go. I don't care what anyone says. That hits the money. Ah, the traffic is stupid. I remember that. A girl saying that to me in Los Angeles. Hey, how long did it take to get over here? Was the traffic stupid? And I thought, oh, that sounds just right. And indeed, it was stupid. I think it was a 210 at the time. I don't know. Anyway, Katie Warburton, she's stuck in the traffic on the bus. She says, thank heavens I've got a good signal and I can live off the woohoo. Well, that's good. Looking at all the other people. Tom Eustace is there. Hi, Tom. Joanna, of course, is there in New York City along with David Philp and Hunter. And they are looking great in the foyer of the hotel where... David and his lovely wife, Hunter, are staying. And it's all oak panels and everything. And, you know, kind of, I don't know, it looks like oil paintings on the wall or something. I'm having a close-up here. Oh, yeah. Yeah, that's an interesting picture. Well, you know, Hunter's into that kind of thing. Perhaps he can give us some information on that. What is going on there? Looks like some kind of ceremony from the Middle Ages. That's all good. And like I said, the oak paneling, man, that's exactly like my English classroom back at school. Ah, dear. Right, who else is on the thread? Let me see. We got Gideon Wagner there from The Lawyer and the Draper. He's going to be opening up the show on May 21st, as you well know. And he'll be there, and I'll be there, and everyone will be there, and everyone will have a good time, and it's all guaranteed, happen in the best possible way. Katie Warburton, still stuck in the traffic. Look at that, traffic is so dull looking. Oh, tedious, tedious, tedium. Let me see, what else is happening? Carol Mather is in Widnes. Lavina's in Rotterdam waiting for the Rolling Stones. Mason Lecker is in Slough. Just tuned in, he says. And, I'm seeing if anybody else is here that we haven't mentioned. Yeah, I think we mentioned more or less everyone. If I haven't mentioned you, then I'm sorry. It's difficult. I mean, obviously, you know, time and stuff has a lot to do with it. I gotta get on with things. I mean, look at the time already. It's a ghost of your memory. I got the rock and roll. I got the innovators to play.

0: That's the Damned and their version of Ghost in My House at Heritage Chart Radio. Coming up, the Rock and Roll Innovators. And the Innovators tonight dedicated to the greatest rock and roll band in the world, the Rolling Stones.
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0: gonna surely die.
1: You got the Rock and Roll Innovators for today, and that's Mona, a.k.a. I Need You Baby, from, of course, the one and only Bo Diddley, and, yeah, Eddie Cochran in there with 20 Flight Rock, yeah, and in the middle we had Chuck Berry's version of Carol. When I say his version, this is the original one, but what's confusing me, of course, and made me do that little mistake, was the fact that all these three records were covered by the Rolling Stones in the early days. And I thought it would be rather nice to, you know, dedicate the Rock and Roll Innovators to the Rolling Stones tonight. And look forward to their brand new album, Foreign Tongues, which is out July 10th. But meantime, they have released a cut from it as a single. And I'm going to play it for you after this, because we're going to do a past and a present with the Stones.

Someone's remixed that one. Sorry, boys, if you're listening in. We'll get that fixed right away. Meantime, let's bring on... It never goes right, does it? You try, but then you just get let down, don't you? Oh, gee, somebody had a pizza and, you know, didn't wipe that disc afterwards, probably, and I haven't checked it. It looks all right to me. It's quite clean. But, you know, CDs, after a while, they lose it. Yeah, like everything. They lose the music. The music kind of evaporates from them. You know, it's always better to get vinyl. Okay, that's all I'm saying. Right, let's get on with a brand new single from the Rolling Stones. Here it is.

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Let's, why don't we hear that again? Let's give it a twin spin. Just so it can get its hooks in you. Place your orders now. Full album, Foreign Tongues, July 10th. I'd get hard copy if I were you.

That's a brand new single from the Rolling Stones, In the Stars. Yeah, remember this day. What is it, May 6th? Yeah, May 6th, 2026, on Heritage Chart Radio, on The Drive with me, PA. It was the first time you heard that single from the Rolling Stones. And the day remains in infamy.

What a great version that is of that song. That is as wild as it gets. Susie Quattro teaming up with Alice Cooper, both from Detroit, of course. And that's Kick Out the Jams, originally done by the Detroit band MC5. It's all good there, that's for sure. Star Jets.

Paul Bowen and the Star Jets in full support with David Philp and the Automatics, May 21st at the Hampton Sailing Club. Get in touch with Sarah Jenkins here on Facebook and arrange yourself a ticket, or you will be sorry. You don't want to miss that. Nobody wants to miss it.

0: Great lyrics in there too. But what do you expect? It's another David Phelps song. And there's Phil Hendrix in that band as well, Paper Lace. Phil, of course, will be part of David's band on May 21st. He'll be playing along with him on stage at the Hampton Sailing Club. What a great night it's going to be. Make sure you get tickets. Get in touch with Sarah Jenkins on social media, Facebook, etc. right now, and obtain one. Okay. On the half hour, on the drive, we always have one of these.
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It's brand new from a brand new band. The name of the group is Broken Radios. They're English. Lots of influence from the Stone Roses, and they've got an album out now. I'd get a hard copy if I were you. Anyway, that's from it. Crank It All The Way, which is a good name for a record, but it's especially a good name for a power play.

as a unique lawyer under Draper. And caught on a tray, by the way, they are opening up the proceedings first on stage on May 21st at the Hampton Sailing Club. Headlining, of course, David Philp and the Automatics, and in the middle, Paul Byrne from the Star Jets.

New from Haircut 100. That's Come Back to Me right here at Heritage Chart Radio. It's The Drive. Wheels are turning, gears are shifting. And, you know, who knows what destiny holds for us as we push and surge our way into the future. Further and further and further.

That's a great little record, isn't it? Flaming Groovies from 2017's album Fantastic Plastic. And End of the World right here at Heritage Chart Radio. It's the Drive Show. PA here just winging my way through another show. Certainly hope it's arriving at your place and, you know, generally hitting the spot. Here's Paul McCartney. Looking

As Paul McCartney, Days We Left Behind, brand new from him. He's unbelievable, isn't he? I mean, how many songs do you think he's written? You know, I mean, he's got to be right up there with Dylan and, you know, Jagger and Richards, I suppose. You know, what do you think? It'd be interesting to, you know, look at the numbers. He certainly had some success. Heritage Chart Radio it is. And the Bellboys.

Steve Ellis, the Bellboys, Brighton's Calling. I can see them now, all the Parkers and the Vespers and the Lambrettas on a bank holiday weekend, roaring up and down the coast with the rockers on the Nortons and the Triumphs and the BSAs with the leather jackets. Oh, wow. I tell you, exciting times. I mean, you know, that was a youth culture movement. You know, both sides had their own music. Nowadays, what do we got? Oh, I think we're in the stage where we are dangerously close to somebody deciding to ban all music, frankly. You want to stay away from that idea? Yeah, it's not freedom.

That's Noah Kahan and American Cars. Good song, great subject. Right, nearly out of time. Looking at the clock here. Yeah, I don't have any time for anything. Yeah, you know, but listen, coming up at 6, it's Q-Bird, okay? So another 2 hours of whatever I'm getting up to. but anyway, we'll leave you with this. It's Ideal. Richard Sharp.

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Welcome along to another edition of Q-Burn In for the Duration on your favourite station. Certainly hope you're having a terrific day. That's the Power Play this weekend. It's nice and noisy at the end, isn't it? In typical character, the Foo Fighters are back with a new album, and that's from it, titled Window. Very, very radio-friendly, if you ask me. And, you know, as I've said before, we love radio-friendly. We don't want to scare anyone. You know, we don't want to give anyone the chance to turn off.

listening to Q-Man In for the Duration on your favourite station, but you probably already know that. You know, we've got a signature sound, basically, haven't we? The Long Riders from the album High Noon Hymns. And, yeah, that's Four Winters Away, big single for them a little while ago. Peter

0: Michael Monroe.
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0: When the apocalypse comes, I got the perfect seat, position, or perspective, or, I don't know, paranoia. Yeah, paranoia, first form of defense these days. Let's face it, in the 60s, it was looked at as an illness. Not anymore. It's paranoia, and it's probably true.

the Underground, wherever that is. Along with Dandy and the Warhols, probably, I don't know. Mark Valentine. And that's Mark with a C. And High in the Underground from the current brand new album. It's out now in hard copy, Uncommon Side Effects. He's touring. Check it out. I mean, you know, he's selling out everywhere he plays. The guy's going to be huge in about 10 minutes from now. So, you know, don't say I haven't warned you. Get hard copy now. Show the good music and respect it's due. If I were you. Steve L. Yeah, Steve's got a new album out. This is from it. Champagne Corolla and Cuba.

Steve Earle, looking for that pretty little girl who keeps driving by in a champagne Corolla. The Toyota Corolla is probably the biggest selling car in the US at the moment, and in that particular colour, that's the modern version of beige. That is champagne. It's kind of an ordinary colour, nothing exciting, and it says a lot about the car that is painted in it. You know, they seem to go together. So champagne Corolla, they sell very well. I don't know why, but they do. Anyway, Steve Earle and a brand new album, and the brand new album is out now. All right, let's get to the first of the spotlights this week. Wow, what a show we've got for you. And yeah, we're dipping into the Kimberly Rue and Lee Cave Berry music library. We're going to play a couple of oldies and a couple of stuff which is a bit more recent from the new album. As long as I can find it. I've been looking for it and I can't find it, but it's here somewhere. You know, it's got buried or perhaps left in another studio, which is what I don't want to hear. But it's always a possibility, you know, as I kind of use a few show studios. But hopefully that isn't the case. Anyway, I will carry on digging. Meantime, let's enjoy this.

a fabulous little song that is. I mean, lyrically, musically, the whole thing really happening as far as I'm concerned. Kimberly Rue from the Great Central Revisited album. Excellent stuff. English Road. Always take the English Road if you can. 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Well, come on. Somebody's got to get patriotic at this stage in the situation. I mean, look at the world. What a mess we are. I mean, what a mess. Anyway, let me move on. Another one. Very patriotic. This one from actually Lee Cave Berry's solo album, Spring Forward is the name of it. And I love this one. This is English Gentleman.

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Isn't that the best song that you didn't know about, which you now know about in your collection? I mean, I just love it. Lee K. Berry and, of course, wife to Kimberly Rue. What a lovely, lovely, well-suited couple these guys are. Terrific stuff. So English Gentleman from Lee's solo album, which is called Spring Forward. What an excellent track that is. I mean, it's world class. English Gentleman. That's world class too, frankly. And Kimberly Rue from Great Central Revisited. And we had English Road. Wow. I mean, the talent, okay? Excuse me, the talent.

0: credit where credit's due. That's the wildest and I think maybe the best thing Susie Quattro's ever done. I know it's not her song, but she does that so well, she owns it. Susie Quattro and Alice Cooper teaming up together with that one. Kick Out the Jams, originally out by the MC5, a well-known Detroit band back in the 60s.
1: 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Tickets are £20, which includes the ferry ride. So grab some while there are still some left. This will be the Automatics' only UK date. 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Peter Anthony, PA. Plugged in and out.

Jesse Malin, new from him, Hollywood Forever, all about the famous cemetery in Los Angeles where so many stars are laid to rest.

That's another really radio-friendly record. Pleasure to put it out on the air, frankly. New from Pete Blanchard. And you got mine. You know, he's got the rock star life, but he's still got no moonlah, as he puts it in the lyrics. And I understand that. Everyone's moaning about that. Yeah, everyone. You know, I do. But anyway, you know, on to another thing now. These guys. I mean, Kimberly Rue and Lee K.

What a great opener that was to the album Happy Place. I found it. It was buried under a stack of CDs, but I found it here. Kimberly Rue and Lee K. Berry, Happy Place, current album, currently in the studio working on new stuff. And, yeah, that's Listen in Colour. And I would always, you know, I would get behind that. I would always listen in colour whenever possible. You know, we are available on Wi-Fidelity. But also Cyberphonic. I think if you flip it over to Cyberphonic and, you know, just, I don't know, just adjust the tuning just slightly there, you know, you'll find us in color. And there we are. Full living sound and color. I mean, what more do you want? The magic of science. Right, Kimberly Rue, Lee K. Berry, and Listening Colour. And the next track, I could play the current single, Carrie Ann's, very good. But everybody's playing it, so I thought I'd dip into another track, another good track. I've played it before from Happy Place. I like this. It's got a happy title, and it's got a happy dream. But sometimes the dream doesn't always come true. But for you, I certainly hope it does. Kimberly Rue and Lee K. Berry, Tinseltown. Yeah, across the water. Head for Hollywood. Twisting around the Hollywood Hills.

to the spotlight for the first hour this week. We welcome back Kimberly Rue and Lee K. Berry. Two tracks there from Happy Place, the current album, and currently working on new songs at the moment. So we had Listen in Color and, of course, Tinsel Town. Carry Ad being the big single that's a hit at the moment from that album. And, yeah, what do we have before? Oh, well, you know it, don't you? From Kimberly Rue's Great Central Revisited, it was English Road, which is terrific. And we had one from Lee K. Berry's solo album as well, called English Gentleman. It was terrific. Her solo album, by the way, is called Spring Forward. I would get hard copy of I Were You, and I would show the good music and the artist the respect they're due. Go to the website, all the W's dot Lee K. Berry. You'll get all sorts of things coming up. All the W's dot Kimberly Rue, all stuff coming up. Dates, anything like that. Hard copy and, of course, merch. So grab yourself, fill your boots, as they used to say. You know, a little story very quickly about Kimberly Rue just the other week. I mean, this is rock and roll. You know, his friend Robin Hitchcock, who he used to be in the Soft Boys with, was playing a gig in the US. Now, I don't know any details. I think it was the Atlanta area in Georgia, okay? Now, I don't have any details offhand. It's just off the top of my head by memory here. But I think Robin had, you know, somehow been let down by a guitarist. I don't know what happened. I don't know the details. Anyway, he contacted Kimberly, Kimberly Rue, who is, in fact, in England, well, perhaps South Wales at this stage, okay, and asked him if he could help out. He got on a plane and he flew over there and played one gig, as far as I understand, one gig with Robin Hitchcock, and then got on a plane and flew home. He was back home within, I don't know, 24, 36 hours. I mean, that is a long way to go, and that is the extent of the friendship. The only other time I can think of that sort of happening is when Jagger played a special blues show for the Obamas at the White House, and he wanted Jeff Beck on guitar. And Jeff Beck was a neighbor of mine at the time, and I used to see him around a lot. Anyway, I watched the YouTube thing, and it was virtually live. I can't remember whether it had been posted by an hour or something, but it was virtually live. Anyway, within 12 hours, perhaps 15, I don't know, Jeff rumbled past my house in one of his cars, one of his hot rods. And I thought, he must have just done the gig, thrown the guitar at the roadie, and walked out of the stage door, called a cab, and gone straight to the asphalt. Straight up to the Learjet that Jeff probably demanded from Jagger, otherwise he wouldn't do it. Straight on the Gulf Stream or whatever it was. Hightailed it back to London, back in the countryside in Wadhurst, East Sussex, driving his Corvette 15 hours later. Unbelievable.

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You gotta love that. Very catchy indeed. New from the Foo Fighters. Brand new album out now. I'd get hard copy if I were you. And that one's titled, thanks, that one's titled Window, and it's the Power Play this week here at Q-Burn. Why don't we step back in time, as they used to say in the old days when they were putting together radio shows all the way.

Richard Ashcroft and the United Nations of Sound, this one. And that was a little number that he put together, basically on the Sweet Jane riff from Lou Reed. And there's a story behind it. But I do not have any time at all to go into that right now. I got to get on with things. I hope you understand. You understand, right? I know, it's just whetting your appetite a little, that's all. There's a good story there, but I can't go into it now.

Brian Houston from the brand new album Hot Diggity. He's great, isn't he? Please don't tell my mama. Don't worry, Brian. It's safe with me. As is all the other stories that come from being on the road. He has got people thinking now, right? Don't worry, there's nothing. Don't dig, there's nothing.

That's another good one from Trigger Finger. It's fairly fresh. Come Clean is the name of the song. Second spotlight this week. Spotlight for the second hour from the Black Rose. Oh, let's get on with that. Oh, I love these guys. You know, I love Southern Rock. I love the way they've got that rock. But I love the way that it's got that soulful roll too. I just love it.

the Black Crowes, wanting, waiting, waiting, wanting. It's all good from the Happiness Bastards album. Let's have one more from that album. And just let them loose. And throw into the perspective the question of politics. And just see what bounces right out of Chris's voice.

crammed a lot into that. Right down to the last few moments of exasperation. Two there from the Black Crowes. Happiness Bastards was the album. Rats and Clowns and Waiting and Wanting and Wanting and Waiting. Two more to come before the end of the show under the spotlight of the second hour. But right now, U2, Luckiest Man in the World.

0: That's U2. And luckiest man in the world. I mean, that's classic U2. They're back with that, aren't they? Very obviously. Right, let's see. I was going to say what's coming next, but geez, I mean, you know, it's just moments away, so just hang on, all right?
1: Peter P.A. Anthony proudly presents a Q-Burn live event. 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Tickets are £20, which includes the ferry ride. So grab some while there are still some left. This will be the Automatics' only UK date. So join us for this unforgettable Q-Burn live event. 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

is the Automatics. Don't forget, they're playing live this month, May 21st, at the Hampton Sailing Club. We've just played the ad. You can get in touch with Sarah Jenkins on Facebook. She handles all that stuff for me. And you can get tickets via Sarah Jenkins, so get in touch. And, you know, I hope to see you there. I'll be fronting it. Automatics will be headlining, and supporting will be the Star Jets, with Paul Bowen doing a terrific job. A very special evening, and it'll all be opened up with the lawyer and the draper, who are unique. So make sure you get a ticket for this very special gig. Small little island on the Thames, really near Hampton Court. A beautiful place. It will be a terrific evening and one to always remember. It's a small, small place. So once the tickets are gone, they're gone. You know, and this will be the only UK date for David Philp and the Automatics. If you want to hear those songs, that one you've just heard, and many others played live, then get your tickets. Britannia is the classic album that we've just featured here from the Automatics. And that was When the Sun Sinks on England Tonight. Particularly poignant, I feel.

as Youngblood from the album Idols and the Greatest Parade. They are going to be huge, those guys. I mean, you know, they've hooked up with Aerosmith. They've got the stamp of approval by supergroups, and they will be filling stadia around the world very, very soon. You know, some people have said, oh, being a rock star, that's something that's not going to happen anymore. And then suddenly that happens. And there'll be some that say, oh, he's terribly fabricated. And there'll be others that say, no, wait, he's our rock star. He's Generation Z's rock star. Okay, back under the spotlight with the Black Crowes. It's the Black Crowes. It's the Black Crowes. This is, from their debut album, Shake Your Moneymaker and Stare It Cold.

You gotta love it. No wonder they, just made it big straight away with the debut album. They're so terrific. Black Crowes, just great. Stare It Cold was the name of that song from the debut album, but from their brand new album, Under the Spotlight this week at Cuban, In for the Duration on your favorite station. Yeah, stringing it together, filling in the gaps in between the classic tracks from the past, the present, and the future. And happy to do so as well. PA here at your service, weekly. And from the album...

under the spotlight this week for great tracks from the Black Crowes. Black Crowes. God, it has got room to develop. Black Crowes. New band known as the Black Crowes. Yeah, that could work. Black Crowes, that is Profane Prophecy from the current album, which is out now, Powder Feathers and a Powder Lead. But which one would you want in a pillow fight? Be serious. I know. Dandy Warhols.

0: There's the Daddy Warhols just fooling around with other people's songs. They've got an album of them. An album of covers. And the album is called Pin-Ups, rather like the Bowie one was, okay? So, Dandy Warhols in the footsteps of Bowie, with a little bit of Lou Reed in there as well, obviously, because of the Warhols bit. But there you have it, Goo Goo Muck, made famous, as far as I know, by the Cramps. But it was a record back in about 62. And it was one of those, early records with the rock and roll angle to it. Goo Goo Muck. No, I don't know. Have you ever tried any? You don't know what it is, do you? I know, neither do I, but it's rather like the Goo Goo Dolls. I don't know what they're referring to either, but I have a good guess.
1: The day they took me to the side of the residential school, closed down in the summer of 1962.

0: What a great record that is. Spanish. Bruce Springsteen would be proud of that. But Brian Houston wrote it, and Brian Houston just sang it for us. From his White Album, that's the story of Spanish, a town in northern Ontario. All right, just about enough time for one more record, but first this.
1: Peter P.A. Anthony proudly presents a Q-Burn live event. 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Tickets are £20, which includes the ferry ride. 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
0: Be there or be square, as they say. I'll be back, same time, same place next week. Take care. Have a great week. Bye-bye.

Do you remember? Hey, it's Daniel James. It's Bangers and Chats. Have we got a show for you?

Oh dear me, I'm sweating. The cat's sweating. We've got to stop this. It's like having our own studio disco every week. What a great start to the show. I hope you are feeling well. Come on, you got 20 seconds. Shake it. Come on.

US-based Odyssey. They're shimmying out of the studio. Hey, come on, Pussycat, come back. Honestly, she'll go anywhere with a dancer. Right, that was released as a single in 1980. Come on, think back. What were you doing in 1980? What do you mean you can't remember past what you did this morning or this afternoon or yesterday? I'm the same. I can't find my glasses. I used to laugh at my mum and dad when they'd put their glasses somewhere and couldn't find them. It's me now. How tragic is that? Oh, they're on me head. On your head, son. Yes, Odyssey, released in 1980, written by Sandy Linzer and L. Russell Brown. And that single, well, it spent 12 weeks in the UK singles chart and two at numero uno. Yes, it was at number one for 2 weeks, July 26th on through August 8th. Good for them. It only hit the US Billboard Hot Dance Top 100 chart. It didn't hit the main Billboard chart, but it did get to number 6. So they were giving it some welly in the discos, because you could call them discos in those days. Come on, think back. When you were leaving school, or were maybe still at school like me, what were the local clubs that you used to go to? Mine was the Gemini and the Lindisfarne, mostly the Gemini. What was yours? Can you think back? Come on, to those teenage years in the town, the village, or the city, or wherever it was you lived. What were the clubs and the bars that you would go to? Do you remember those first steps out as a teenager? Did your mum and dad know you were out in the pubs, in the bars, in the clubs? Or did you sneak out and not tell them? Did they think you were staying at mates or just meeting up to play football or sit with your girlfriends or whatever? What was the story, if any, that you told your parents when you went out for your first pub, club, bar experiences? And did you have some adventures? Yes, I remember the Gemini had a very sticky carpet. I think that was the lager. It had lots of cupboards, lots of bands and a great dance floor. And two floors as well. I used to love those clubs in the 80s because they always had several floors. Oh, just an adventure when you were a teenager, wasn't it? So come on, if you've got a story about your teenage adventures in nightclubs and bars, you know, your first foray, then come on.

get on the thread and let us know. We all want to share it. And if you've got a story with a record, you know, that was a hit at the time, or did you have a crush on someone, or did you lose something? No, not that, at the club. Just tell me any adventures you had or didn't have at your first foray into nightclubs as a teenager. I would love to know. And I can always change the name, you know, if you don't want anyone to know that you did the Walk of Shame. Surely not. So we had Odyssey and, of course, Pat and Mick, which is a British DJ duo. Not easy to say when you've got the cat perched on your shoulder, wagging her tail and curling it right under my nose. She's such a tease, this cat. What a flirt. The tail is literally right under my nose, as you can hear. She's such a tease. Pat and Mick released a version in 1980 that got to number 22 on the UK chart. That was preceded the show opener this week, September. Of course, the fabulous Earth, Wind and Fire. What a band. What a talented bunch of musicians. And of course, the vocalist. Do you know who the vocalist was for that song? It was Philip Bailey. Do you remember he had a duet with Phil Collins? Yeah, you see, there's all these little snippets. Philip Bailey, yes, the lead singer. The song actually was written by Al McKay and Maurice White and Ali Willis. And Maurice White, a very talented man, produced the track. Yes, it was based on a music sequence developed by guitarist Al McKay. And it was initially included as a track for the Best of Earth, Wind and Fire Volume 1. Well, it reached number 1 on the R&B chart in the States, number 8 on the US Billboard Hot 100. She's purring right under my nose now. She's perched her kind of head under my chin, and it's tickling my whiskers are tickling my chin. Now, don't go there. And yes, it was number 3 on the UK singles chart, and it's a staple of the band's touring set. And what an amazing start to the show. How are you? I've not asked how you are. We are already, goodness me, 10 minutes into the first hour of this week's Bangers and Chat. Got 70s, 80s, 90s hits, some current bangerooies. I might even play you, if you're good, if you're really good, I might play you a track that's going to be my next single. Yeah. What have you done to deserve that, eh? What have you done this week that was bad? Just when you thought it was safe. Right. We better crack on because we've got an hour and 50 minutes of absolute bangers just for you. Now, this next track, believe it or not, was co-written by a gentleman who was auditioning for the band to join the band, and they invited him along for an audition. And part of the audition was writing the lyrics for this song. Yeah, the guy is called Peter Coyle, and he wrote the lyrics of the song during a writing slash audition at 40 Ashfield, Liverpool 15, where the other two writers, Jeremy Kelly and Gerard Quinn, known as Jem and Jed, had demoed a music track on a Tascam four-track Porto studio. See, those were the days in the 80s when you could get yourself a little Porto studio. Some people had it in the bedroom, in the garage, you know, or if their mum wasn't looking, you know, in the dining room, take that upstairs. And your dad says, stop that racket. He's trying to watch the TV. Just as your mum and dad were watching Crossroads. Actually, my dad hated Crossroads. But, you know, can you imagine? In the 80s, there's probably people listening that did exactly what these guys did. So many bands in the 80s got together and worked on a Porto studio. And then they got some material together and approached managers, approached places for gigs. And then they got a publishing deal and then they got money and they ended up in a big studio. Did that happen to you? Well, it happened to the Lotus Eaters, a fabulous Liverpool band. This is a beautiful track. The First Picture of You. And if you have a first picture of you at your first foray into a nightclub, come on, send it to me. I won't tell anyone. And I won't tell your mum and dad.

did with that pop career, because I think him and his mother got a raw deal. Too Late for Goodbyes, the first single, the second in the US from Julian's debut studio album Velot, and it was released in 84. The harmonica was by a gentleman called Jean Toots Thielemans, and it was a top 10 hit, as I say, number 6 in the UK, number 5 on the US Billboard Hot 100. And of course his mum, Cynthia, I think she was Cynthia Powell, who became Cynthia Lennon. She started dating his dad, John Lennon, when they both met at a calligraphy class at Liverpool College of Art in the early 1960s. They were married by August 62. In fact, while he was in Hamburg with the Beatles, Cynthia was in the suburb of Walton, and she was renting a bedroom at 251 Menlove Avenue in Liverpool from his aunt and legal guardian, Mimi Smith. After she became pregnant with son Julian, they married in 1962, and they lived at Kenwood in Weybridge. From 64 to 68, she kept house and participated with John in all the London-based Beatles social life. Of course, that all came crashing down when he met Yoko Ono in late 1968, and they divorced in the November of that year. And Cynthia wrote a book called A Twist of Lennon, but I think it might have had a bit of lemon in it, in 1978, and a more intimate biography of John called John in 2005. And she passed away very sadly in 2015, where she was living in Palma Nova in Mallorca, Spain. And as I say, I think it's common knowledge that I think both her and Julian may have had a bit of a raw deal in all the turmoil of that. But, well, they managed to carry on and make a light for themselves. Julian is a great photographer, does great work. I think he has lots of showings. I think he may also own a gallery, and he's got a book out of a lot of his photographs. So if you're interested, check him out. And talking about Spain, the very first time I heard this next record, I had no clue who it was. I think it was possibly one of my first holidays in Spain when I was quite young, and I heard this on a Spanish radio station. Of course, couldn't understand what the guy was saying about the song, but everywhere I went on that holiday, this record was everywhere. And as soon as I hear it, it just brings back so many memories of that holiday. So as we said at the top of the show, talking about your first forays into, you know, going into nightclubs and stuff as a teenager, and, you know, was it illicit, or did you have your parents' permission? Were they waiting up for you at home when you got back? What time do you call this, you know? Did you have to phone your parents to come and pick you up because you'd lost your money? All those kind of stories. Well, in the same vein of that, what about your first overseas holiday? Did you have one? What was it like? Who were you with? And did you have any adventures?

Any guesses where this track was written? You might be shocked, you might even be flushed when you find out. And the original demo was also written on a four-track Porter studio after they were flushed.

A big hit for Squeeze in 1979, wrote in a foreign country. But what has this song got in common with the Julian Lennon track, which involves John Lennon? Do you know? I have waited during that song because I'm dying to sneeze. So I let the track run on and on because I was kind of going, yeah, it's not the cat. She has jumped off my shoulders now. Her whiskers were not tickling me under the chin. But you know when you just feel a sneeze coming on, and I had like 30 seconds of the record to go, and I'm like, let the record run. Just sneeze, sneeze, sneeze before you put the mic on. Of course, I haven't sneezed. So if a sneeze comes in a minute... just pity me. Okay, so that was Squeeze and, of course, the fabulous Up the Junction. It was the third single released from their second album, Cool for Cats, sung by Glenn Tilbrook. And, of course, it's one of the band's most notable songs, especially in the UK, where it reached number two in the UK chart. Same position as its predecessor, Cool for Cats. We should have given them a number one. They're such a great band. Up the Junction is also the name of a collection of short stories by Nell Dunn, first published in 1963. And lyricist Chris Difford said the title phrase was lifted from the 1965 TV play version of the work, directed by a fabulous man I've met, Mr. Ken Loach. Specialises in gritty northern dramas and improvising and working with real gritty, on gritty stories. Ken Loach, I love his work. One of my favourite ever films is Kes. If you haven't seen it and you're interested in 1960s/70s gritty working class northern dramas, you couldn't get any more real or realistic than that. There's a lady that played a character called Ivy Tilsley in Coronation Street for about 23 years. Well, she plays the mother of the boy who has the kestrel. And if you go on Facebook or YouTube, there are so many clips coming up now of this lady playing lots of different parts in lots of different dramas and comedies. Of course, everyone associates her as Ivy Tilsley from Coronation Street. But in the last week, I've been astounded how many clips have come up of lots of her other work. It's absolutely fantastic. And one of her great pieces of work was the role of the mother in Kes. And it's a fabulous film, one of my favourites. If any of you see it coming up on UK TV, send me a DM and let me know, because I've not seen it in ages. So the film of the book was directed by Ken Loach, and the film itself had a soundtrack by Manfred Mann and a song by them also called Up the Junction, although the Squeeze song is not specifically about the plot of the film at all. I think you can tell that from the lyrics. And as I teased you and I said, where was the song written? It was written in New Orleans while Squeeze were on tour. Chris Difford wrote the lyrics while they were in New Orleans, and he passed it to Glenn Tilbrook, who then wrote the music. And the title is not sung until the final line. And Chris Difford had been quoted as saying he took the lead from Roxy Music's Virginia Plain, in which the title also appeared, only at the end. Glenn Tilbrook has said the music was partly inspired by the Bob Dylan song Positively Fourth Street, and the lack of a chorus or lyrical repetition, which is unusual in a mainstream pop hit, was due to Tilbrook's feeling that a repeated section would upset the flow of Difford's narrative lyrics. And believe it or not, the video was actually shot in a working class area, which was then a working class area. It's quite middle class now. Clapham Junction in Battersea, Clapham Common, the Windy Common in the first verse, and the video. I said to you, what's it got in common with Julian Lennon? When I said that Julian's mum, Cynthia, who married John, lived in Weybridge with John Lennon. Well, the video showed the band playing inside a flat. It was actually John Lennon's old house, Tightenhurst Park, where Lennon had made the promotional film for Imagine.
Remember that video with a big grand white grand piano in the room with the shutters, and they walked round, him and Yoko, and then they walked outside? Well, the video was shot there, and I made it look like a flat. And for people who love a little bit of trivia for a pop quiz, in the UK, one of the two girls in the background of the video was future EastEnders actress Michelle Collins. Yes, and they shot the video for Cool for Cats at the same time. So there you go. Well, you know, the video company probably said, we'll do you a deal. Can we do two shoots at the same time? Not two soups, as Victoria Wood and Julie Walters would say. Ready to order, sir. No tip. Right. Crazy as this day is, I hope you're doing well. We have such an eclectic mix of music and stories. I'm just loving this mix this week. Right. Now, a couple of weeks ago, I played you Madonna. Some phone footage of Madonna. Ain't nobody can say that we're stuck in the past here. We've got phone footage on the radio. I mean, come on. That's cutting edge, isn't it? Oh, it was cutting edge about 15, 20 years ago. Oh, I see. Well, we had Madonna and Sabrina Carpenter at Coachella. Madonna was guesting. Well, it was that we knew that Madonna doesn't do anything that's not arranged and calculated. Of course, that was pre-promo for the new single. Madonna has a new single out just this week with Sabrina Carpenter, and it is called Bring Your Love. And listen, I don't want you to be left behind and miss out on what's happening now. We know you love the 70s, 80s and 90s stuff. But listen, let's have two, well, I'm going to call them bangers in a row. Let me know what you think about this new Madonna track. It's from the Confessions on the Dance Floor 2. She's got back with the same guy that produced the first album. And, well, you can tell. I'm not knocking it because it's great. But kind of listening to it, part of me thinks, yeah. Don't get me wrong. I'm a huge Madonna fan. But I don't know. I'm not sure whether I think this is original or having Sabrina on there is a great career move. But could this have been on the first album? It's a great track, don't get me wrong. And listen, a little treat for you. You know me, I love to spoil you. The cat's looking. She thinks she's going to get another bowl of treats. I'm going to play you two in a row. The first one is Madge and Sabrina and the new single. Actually, it's Madge and Sab. I'm going to call them Madge Sab or Madge Carp. What do you think? People nowadays love putting duos together, don't they, in dramas and giving them a collective name. What can we call these two? Mad Sab? Maybe Mad Sab. Anyway, you're going to get Madonna's new single with Sabrina Carpenter and a song that's going to be my new single in a short while. So two in a row. Let me know what you think, and no fruit, please. I'll duck. Ask yourself.

Madonna and Sabrina Carpenter, new single Bring Your Love, and it's from her brand new album Confessions 2, which was produced with, of course, Mr. Stuart Price, who did Confessions on a dance floor. What do you think? Let me know. I like it, but let me know what you think. Now, this is my new single. It's not out yet, but I hope you like it. Madonna.

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1: Oh, so what do you think? Are you chucking stuff at the radio? Or do you like it? That is the single. It's coming out early summer in the summer sun. And I thought because we'd had such great sunshine, I know it's faded a bit in parts of the country, but last week when I was putting the show together, it was so gorgeous and sunny. And I thought, should I play it? Well, I hope you like it. And as I say, it'll be out early summer, just in time for me to play at the Beachcomber in Breen in Somerset on Saturday the 13th of June. I'm on at 8 p.m. So if you're in the West Country, if you're holidaying in the West Country, get your tickets now. I'll put the link on my Facebook page and all my pages, and that is just in time for that. June the 13th, 8 p.m. at the Beachcomber Breen. Okay, and it might still be around by September the 12th at the Top of the World in Stafford. So if you're near Stoke, Stafford, Birmingham, the Midlands, Lincolnshire, East Lincolnshire, West Lincolnshire, South Yorkshire, Cheshire, Magaduce, Mallorca. No, seriously. Yes, September the 12th and June the 13th. Come along and join in the party. Right, we are 44 minutes into the first hour. There are so many great tracks to play. And a lady's been in touch. Well, actually, a lady's been in touch about her partner. Her partner's called Klaus, and he's working in the UK at the moment, but they are both from Hamburg. And she listens to the show in Deutschland, in Germany, and she said when they got together, the first song they danced to was called Sexy Eyes. And he said, she said that her husband just complimented her on her eyes. And she said, I didn't say anything back to him, but he had the most gorgeous eyes as well. She said, so we were kind of looking deeply into each other's eyes while this track was on. So she said that became a special song for us. And then she said later on in the 80s, one of our favourite bands would Go West. They had a track with eyes in. And then, believe it or not, Brian Ferry and Roxy Music, they absolutely loved that band and saw them live as well. So she said, would you play those three songs for us? She said, my husband's been working so hard in England. He's back in Hamburg this week. She said, I'm so happy to see him. When I met him at the airport, we stared into each other's eyes. So these three songs will absolutely ring our bells this week. Ding dong.

the fabulous Brian Ferry and Roxy Music, written by Brian and Andy McKay, released on the 3rd of August 1979, the third single from their sixth studio album Manifesto, and it peaked at number 4 on the UK singles charts. It was a disco re-recorded version of the album track, just like the previous single, Dance Away. Fabulous. Such an influential band, as Glenn Tilbrook said, you know, when he was talking about being influenced by Roxy Music. So many bands like Duran Duran say the same thing. That was preceded by a fabulous band, of course, Go West, Pete Cox, Richard Drummey. And, well, that was released in February 1985. Now, I asked you earlier what you were doing in 1980. 5 years on, had you stopped sneaking in and out of nightclubs and bars? You were fully fledged grown up. You were going out. You were out with your mates. Were you courting? Were you engaged? Were you married? Or were you still getting out on Fridays and Saturday night at those clubs? What were you doing in 1985? Actually, we do have a couple of nuns listen. So forgive me, ladies, because I know you will not have been out clubbing. Although some people go into the church in later life, so they could have had a bit of a wild life. You know, wild, really wild. That wild, yes. And then decided to, you know, give themselves to God. And why not? So the single of Go West, We Close Our Eyes was written by Pete Cox, Richard Drummey, and produced by Gary Stevenson, their very long time collaborator. And very sadly, as I mentioned recently, he passed away. Well, just less than a month ago, I think. Very, very sad. And I know Pete worked with him right up until the end of his days. And I think Tony Hadley had as well. But I think Pete was in the studio with him just a couple of days before he very sadly passed away. Great, great producer. And the song charted worldwide, reached number 5 on the UK singles chart, 41 on the Billboard Hot 100, top 10 in Australia, Italy and New Zealand. And of course, Go West tour there. Those territories regularly. And Pete Cox has been on the road recently doing one of those In Conversation With tours where he chats, plays a bit of music, shows a bit of video and stuff. Apparently gone down a storm, and I think he's back on the road in the autumn. So if you're a big Go West or Pete Cox fan, get yourself along, because I bet it's a great night out and he's a top fella. That was preceded by Dr. Hook, Sexy Eyes. It was the second of three singles from their album Sometimes You Win, reaching number 5 on the Billboard Hot 100, tying with Sylvia's Mother as their highest charting song for the band. Of course, it was a number 4 hit in the UK, top 10 in Canada. I'm going to sneeze. I can feel it coming on. Remember earlier on, I was going to sneeze. I'm fighting the sneeze off until I can get this microphone on. Right off. Right. I've had so many people DM me about the song I'm going to release early summer called Hands Up. It was written and produced with the fabulous Ward. Fabulous production team. Went down there last year and spent one afternoon, came up with a great idea, and off we ran with it. And it's Joe Ward, Clyde Ward, his dad. Fabulous, fabulously talented production team. So we've got to crack on. We're heading towards the second hour of Bangers and Chat, and I met this fabulous guy again last week. In fact, do you know what? I'm not sure whether I'm going to save this for the second hour. No, I'll play it now. It's Dean Friedman. He's at number 23 on the Heritage chart. Can we get him in to the top 20 next week? www.heritagechart.co.uk. He's got 2 beers out, Lucky Star and Summer Days, and I got to taste them at the launch this week. Drink up.

Oh, there's a flute coming. And there he said goodnight. Welcome to the second hour of Bangers and Chat. That was the most beautiful. It's I Could Fall for You. And it's Dean Friedman, you know, thank your lucky stars, Lydia. And that has gone up to number 23 on the Heritage chart this week. And that's all down to your votes. So can we get it into the top 20 next week? www.heritagechart.co.uk. And I had the pleasure this week with my PA, Carol, to go to the launch of Dean's two craft beers. He did a lovely, lovely...

Hi. My favourite is Summer Days. I loved it. Lucky Star's nice, but Summer Days, I really liked it. So, if you're into craft beers, or you're into beer, you're into Dean Friedman, or just great singer-songwriters, go into your local when you're next in there and say, have you got Summer Days? It's a beer, or Lucky Star, and it's a craft beer, and they are very, very nice. So, here we are in hour two. Now, I was fishing around this week doing all my research. And who remembers the movie Footloose? You know, with Kevin Bacon as the lead character. You know, I never knew that much about Kenny Loggins, the singer, the songwriter. And I've been doing my research this week, and he's done so many great songs for himself and for other people. He's produced huge, huge talent. I'm really kind of finding out lots about him, and online I found this concert that he did with some friends, a great band. He got David Foster, the fabulous producer David Foster, on piano, big grand piano, and of course Michael McDonald from the Doobie Brothers, who's a great friend and co-writer with Kenny Loggins. And it's an absolutely amazing concert. So I've grabbed a couple of bits from the concert. I'm going to play the first one now. But who remembers the movie Footloose? Did you have the leg warmers? Did you do the dance routine? Or were you just the cool guy like Kevin Bacon? This is Kenny Loggins and friends that I've mentioned, 2016, live on stage. And a live version of Footloose. Now, me and the cat have got our leg warmers back on, so we're going to be whizzing round this studio. Are you going to join us?

Oh, fantastic! You can tell when something is live. And that was quality Kenny Loggins and Friends. The track was originally released on the January the 11th, 1984 from the film of the same name, one of two singles released from that album. The other one was I'm Free, Heaven Helps the Man, and it certainly does. That song spent 3 weeks at number one on the US Billboard chart between March 31st, April 14th of 84. It was actually the 84th best-selling single of the year in the US. And it was nominated for

0: an Academy Award for Best Original Song in 1985, and it lost out to Stevie Wonder. And I Just Called to Say I Love You from The Woman in Red. Didn't Rod Stewart see The Woman in Red, allegedly, and go out with the female star from Woman in Red? Was it Kelly LeBrock? Bit of a stunner, yeah? You know what Rod Stewart's reputation was like, whether or not it was true or not. I mean, he's still going strong, old Rod. So, a huge hit for Kenny Loggins, and I've just played you a live version from 2016. Now, you know me, I love live stuff. I love people talking about the stories behind the songs, and I never like my show to become boring. So I always want to slip in new things to keep us all on our toes and keep you interested. Now, there's a gentleman, fabulous artist called Joe Jackson. First of all, what have he and I got in common? Yeah, we're both commoners, Mark, but apart from that, have a think. And Joe Jackson had several hits, one of which was Stepping Out. And it's great when I tell you what the song's about or how it was composed. This was released in It was recorded in January 1982. It was released in the US in August of that year and in October of that year in the UK. And it became his biggest hit in the US, hitting number 6 on the Billboard Hot 100 for 4 consecutive weeks between December the 11th and January the 1st. What a great Christmas Joe must have had. He probably was willing it to go to number 1, but never mind. Number 6 for 4 weeks. Absolutely fabulous. And during his 2019 tour for the album Fool, Jackson stated he played all the instruments on Stepping Out, with the exception of session drummer Larry Tolfrey, who added a real snare drum and cymbal hits. You can't beat keeping it real. So there you go. And the video was shot all around New York. So I am going to just let Joe, because he told me, Joe and I have a little thing in common. So I asked him about the song. And he's given us a little intro, a little background information. Take it away, Joe Jackson.
1: What I did is something that I did on a song called Stepping Out, which a few people might know, which was just doubling up a lot of very kind of bell-like, shiny sounds. Which in that case, I was trying to find a way of portraying the sort of glamour of the city and the bright lights and so on. And I kind of revived that idea. And the sound is just piling up acoustic piano, electric piano, vibraphone, and then putting a glockenspiel on the top, which is kind of like the cherry on the cake.

I've got to be really quiet because if Michael hears me, he tends to pop in. You know, he always leaves a glove so that he's got an excuse to come back. So I'm going to get this over with quickly. Show you the way to go, written by the legends Gamble and Huff, recorded by the Jacksons for their 1976 CBS debut album, The Jacksons. Reached number 6 on the US Billboard chart and a fabulous number 1 hit on the UK singles chart. And it's one of my favourites. This and Can You Feel It are my favourite Jackson tracks. What about you? Of course, the movie about Michael is out in the last couple of weeks. It's had mixed reviews. All the fans absolutely love it, but quite a few people have said that it skims over some very vital bits of information. I think one of his sisters didn't approve or go along with it and refused to appear in it. So I think it's for diehard fans that want kind of the bubblegum side, but fair enough. In this day and age, with the life we have, we're living at the moment with the governments around the world, you need a bit of sugar. So listen, talking about sugar and sweet and sour. Unfortunately, in the last week, we lost Tony Wilson, the bassist, songwriter and co-founder of the fabulous band Hot Chocolate. He died aged 89. And along with frontman Errol Brown, they co-wrote hits such as, of course, You Sexy Thing and Emma. They took the band to the top of the charts in the 70s. And they were one of the first British black groups to achieve major success in America. He died last Friday at his home in Trinidad. And his family confirmed. His daughter wrote on Facebook, "Dad left us today. He left a lot of music behind forever and ever." He certainly did. And she said, "I'm so thankful that on Friday the 17th, during our conscious talk time, he was led to the Lord with understanding. Some mornings later, he asked for prayers. He said he was leaving. The peace that I have is knowing that his soul escaped. He is in peace and at peace." And his son added, "It's been an emotional weekend. On Friday, my dad died, the one and only Tony Wilson. Words don't do justice to the admiration I have for him as a human being, or for his dedication to make his dream of getting the songs he wrote heard. And it wasn't until my mum dug out some old diaries of his in the 70s that I realised just how hard he worked to achieve his dream. Trust me, it's truly staggering. The knockbacks, the interviews, the touring, the radio shows, the meticulous documenting of record sales, all the pressures of what was a cutthroat music industry in the 70s, and it's all in his diaries. Well, God bless you." He also appeared in an episode of the BBC programme The Repair Shop in 2022. So God bless you, sir. Thank you for some amazing memories and great songs. I'm going to play some of Hot Chocolate's hits for you right now. And if you happen to have lost someone in the last week, I'm sending you lots of love and strength.

Fabulous, Hot Chocolate, just three of their smash hits around the world. They had hits 15 years uninterrupted. Absolutely amazing. And sadly, one of their musicians and songwriters, Tony Wilson, one of the band members, passed away last week, and his family have paid a tribute to him. And I have too. I was at Top of the Pops when it started with The Kiss Was On. If you see the old videos, you'll see me at the back of the A stage with my arms in the air. And what a great track. Three of their many hits. Do you know they first got a record deal with Apple Records? They did a reggae version of Give Peace a Chance. They sent it to John Lennon. However, their time at Apple didn't work out, but they went on to have hits with You Could Have Been a Lady, Love Is Life, Brother Louie, Emma. You Sexy Thing was a hit 3 decades running, 70s, 80s and 90s. Of course, it was the theme from a movie. Yes, I've had a couple of messages while You Sexy Thing was on. Of course, Mandy the Cleaner's been on, which didn't surprise me. She said that is the tune, the main tune. She said when people have auditioned to be naked cleaners, they have one final hurdle and they get a loofah and a loo brush. The mind boggles. She said, what our ladies can do with a loofah is nobody's business when they're cleaning. I wouldn't like to guess. Anyway, she said, we put You Sexy Thing on and their biggest challenge is to be the best they can be with a loofah and a loo brush. The mind boggles. I can't wait for their calendar at the end of the year. And Hot Chocolate, as I say, 3 decades running, You Sexy Thing was a hit. Then we had So You Win Again, Everyone's a Winner, I'll Put You Together Again, No Doubt About It. That one, it started with a kiss. I Gave You My Heart, Didn't I? And so many others like Heaven's in the Backseat of Cadillac. So God bless you, sir, for passing away. I am paying another tribute to an artist who's passed away from a band later in this hour. In the meantime, we're going to go to 1983-84. There was a German version of this, which was a huge hit in Germany. Then they recorded it in English. Now, strangely enough, the English version wasn't a hit on the Billboard chart in the US, but the German version was. However, the English version hit number one on the UK chart. Can you guess, or can you remember, the name of the lady? She had 99 Luftballons.

0: with German lyrics by Carlo Cogges and English lyrics by Kevin McAlee, produced by Reinhold Heil and Manfred Praker. And of course, that was a number one hit in Deutschland. Hello. Auf Wiedersehen. Hello to all our German listeners. It's fabulous to have you on board. And that was a hit all over the world. Number one in Deutschland, in the Netherlands, number one in the UK. And it was a top 30 hit in the US Billboard chart. Did you guess it? The band was called Nena. Yes, I can remember now. I can see her in my mind's eye on Top of the Pops. Now, I opened this second hour just after the fabulous Dean Friedman with a track by Kenny Loggins, a live track with his friends. Yes, David Foster on piano, a great band, great backing singers. And of course, Michael McDonald from the Doobie Brothers on keyboards and vocals. Well, I'm going to play you another track from that fabulous, fabulous concert in 2016.
1: And this one.
0: There's a little bit of a speech at the beginning. I'm going to play you that any second now because it's Kenny, but it's just jumped. Ah, there you go. I've got it back in position. You can see this show is live because, you know what, you keep the mistakes in. That'd be 2 hours then. So listen, Kenny Loggins, Michael McDonald, David Foster. And of course, this song that I'm going to play you was a hit for the Doobie Brothers when it was first released. And I, in my ignorance, had no idea that actually Kenny Loggins wrote this song. What a fool believes. He and Michael, they'd wanted to write together for a while. And, Loggins went to McDonald's house and heard him playing a tune on the piano. And he suggested they work on that as he already had a hook in his mind. She had a place in his life. That was the hook. So the song they wrote was influenced by the songs they grew up listening to, such as The Four Seasons Sherry and Walk Like a Man. And they finished that particular song the following day. And as I say, Kenny Loggins, what a great voice. The song received Grammy Awards for Song of the Year, Record of the Year, and it was inducted on the Grammy Hall of Fame in 2024. And of course, Michael McDonald released a version, Kenny has a version, and the Doobie Brothers also have a version produced by Ted Templeman. So this is a cracker of a song. This isn't the one they wrote when they first met, because Kenny wrote this on his own. What a clever lad. We're going to put our leg warmers back on. What about you? I daren't ask Mandy what they're putting on, or rather, what they're taking off.
1: This one is my favorite.

The fabulous vocals of Rick Astley, released as the lead single from his second studio album, Hold Me In Your Arms, in 1988. What a great voice Rick Astley still has. The song was released on the 12th of September in the UK on RCA. It became an international success, peaking at number 6 on the Billboard chart and the 6 on the UK chart. And it also topped the charts in Canada. And Astley was given the go-ahead to compose the first single for his second album after rejecting producers Stock Aitken and Waterman's intended lead track for the album, which was called Nothing Can Divide Us, which was then given to Jason Donovan. The singer composed the track in the style, composed the track She Wants to Dance With Me, in the style of Whitney Houston's hit I Wanna Dance With Somebody Who Loves Me, in an effort to win the confidence of Pete Waterman, who was a huge fan of Whitney Houston. Well, he no longer wanted to be the puppets. Yes, I had the misfortune of being a puppet for one track with them, and it was a conveyor belt. Well, it felt like it. So I can imagine Rick, with that voice that he had, straining at the leash to write his own. And he has done, and he's still doing it now. Has had many heritage hits, a big one of late. So there you go. So this last week I was down in the studio again with the fabulous Al Steele from the Corgis, and also with the fabulously beautiful vocals of Danielle Nichols. I said to you in the first hour that I'm releasing Hands Up, that I've done with Ward Production Company, Joe and his dad, Clyde. However, I've got two other singles all ready to go, and I'm working on another one at the moment with Al Steele and Danielle Nichols, of course, both of them from the fabulous Corgis. Now, just before I play this new hit from Al Steele, I've got to tell you that I was working with Daniela this week, a voice of pure honey, and she is appearing this Saturday. Now, if you're a Corgis fan, a Daniela fan, Al will be in the band as well. Saturday, the 9th of May, doors open 7:30, start time 8. And it's at the Chapel Arts Centre in Bath. OK, you can book it on wegottickets.com. You can book it in other places too. But I tell you what, I did some support work for them last year on the Corgis tour. They are absolutely fabulous live. Al and Danielle. Danielle's band, slightly different, but I tell you what, you're getting pure gold. So if you're a fan, or if you're even vaguely interested, Danielle Nichols' band, Chapel Arts Centre, Saturday, the 9th of May. Get yourself down there if you're anywhere near. Or get yourself a sharabang together and have a little trip. Come on, let's get beers on back seat and some sandwiches and some pies and get ourselves down to Bath. Aye, take some soap. Right, this is I Close My Eyes and Count to 10. It's Al Steele and another vocalist he works with, Elaine Gilmore, and their fabulous version of the 1963 Dusty Springfield hit. It's a beautiful version. It's gone up to number 31 on the Heritage chart. Now, come on, let's get it in to that top 30. www.heritagechart.co.uk. Get voting now.

What a belter. Al Steele, Elaine Gilmore, I Close My Eyes and Count to 10. It's number 31 on the Heritage Chart this week. Can we get it into the 30? www.heritagechart.co.uk. Now, I talked about the gentleman from Hot Chocolate passing away last week. Well, just this last couple of days, the Dooleys Chosen Few, which is a Facebook page, they announced that the one and only Kathy, born in Blackpool, worked in Blackpool in 1984. She passed away. The brother Frank let them know. And there were some great comments on that Facebook page. People who'd been to see them in concerts. So many people left great. I saw the Dooleys at Blackpool, 83, 84. Nice memories. Loved this band. I took my mum to see the band at the start of the 80s. We got to meet them afterwards. She got a smacker on the cheek from Jim, and we watched them on classic Top of the Pops the other night. Honey, I'm Lost was the track. Happy memories. And then someone else wrote, I'm just scrolling down, the Yanks had the Jacksons and the Osmonds, we had the Dooleys and the Nolans. Family music at its best. Another lady, Lynn, said, I remember all the Dooleys coming to our house when I was a child, as my brother was courting Kathy, and my mum had to hem all their jeans for a show. I remember there was red pairs and white pairs. Quite mad, but the funny the things that you remember. And there's a gentleman called Neil Kerr. I said I was going to do a tribute on my show, and Neil Kerr asked me to play A Rose Has to Die. They had many hits. The Dooleys, British pop band from Ilford, Essex, formed in the late 60s, consisted of six family members, Jim, John, Frank, Kathy, Anne and Helen Dooley, along with a few non-family members, Bob Welsh and Alan Bogan and several others. They had significant UK success between 77 and 81. The top of those hits was Wanted, The Chosen Few, Love of My Life. And they performed right across Europe and had so many hits. The group disbanded in 1991. Some members continued to perform and record music, and sadly Kathy Dooley passed away on April 22nd, aged 70. What a beautiful lady. So there you go. I like to, you know, pay tribute to whether it's a rock band, a reggae band, you know, or a pure pop band. And in the late 70s and 80s, this band did some great pop music. I'm going to play you some snippets now. Rest in peace, Kathy.

So that is my tribute to Kathy Dooley and the Fabulous Dooleys, who had lots of success in the 70s and 80s. Right, we're going to zip back to the Heritage Chart. I'm going to plug another gig, the next track, Last Bus Home. You've got it into the chart at number 40 this week. It's Paper Lace, another big 70s band. The Night Chicago Died, who remembers that? This was written by David Philp, and he's coming over to play a gig live in Hampton on Thursday, the 21st of May. Hampton Sailing Club, and that's Ben's Island, Ben's Alley, off Thames Street in Hampton, Middlesex. And Paul Bowen and the of the Starjests is a support. So is the Lawyer and the Draper. And playing with David Philp and the Automatics and the UK Collective will be the fabulous Phil Hendricks and Ed Collins and Neil and Gary Frost. It's going to be a fabulous gig on the 21st of May, which is a Thursday. If you're into this kind of music, you will love that gig. And David Philp is a great writer. He's come over from LA just for this concert. So get yourself along there. This is number 40, Last Bus Home.

That is the fabulous Last Bus Home, Paper Lace, featuring Philip Wright and Phil Hendricks, number 40 on the Heritage chart. Get voting right now. And don't forget that gig on Thursday, the 23rd of May at Hampton Yacht Club. How exciting. That is it for this week. Don't forget, check out my website, www.thedanieljames.com, for the new merch. And there's a link there to the YouTube channel. Please like and subscribe. Have a great week, whatever you're doing. Thank you for your company this week. I love sharing this time with you. I'm going to leave you with a hit for the Beatles. Yes, it was number one in 63, and in 1970, Dollar took this to number nine on the charts.

Do you know what? I needed this song yesterday morning because I nearly overslept. I woke up about 25 to 9 yesterday morning. It was like, oh, gosh, what day is it? Oh, the bank holiday's finished. My Sharona, very abrupt end on that one. The Knack, of course, and Nick Kershaw getting us started on this. Where are we today? Wednesday morning. Wouldn't it be good? Hello, Paul Newman here, Heritage to High Noon. And here's Mike Darber. Handbags and Glad Racks. He wrote this, you know.

There goes Journey and Who's Crying Now. Before that, a new release in our Heritage chart, Mike Darvo's Handbags and Glad Rags, sung by the great man. And he wrote that, of course, back in 1966, 67. Chris Farlow had the very first release version of it, produced by Mike Darbo himself, which reached number 33 in the charts. Mike Darbo didn't actually release it as a solo single until 1970. It's also covered by Rod Stewart, of course, on the album An Old Raincoat Won't Ever Let You Down. And Mike Darbo arranged that version as well and played the piano on it. And then, of course, the one that everybody remembers as well is the Stereophonics 2001, which became a massive hit, got to number 4 in the UK and number 3 in the Irish charts. And then, of course, David Brent and The Office in 2001 brought it back with a special arrangement by Big George and the vocal by Finn, which served as the iconic theme tune for the BBC sitcom The Office. Great song, though, isn't it? And it really has stood the test of time. So do vote for Mike Darbo, Handbags and Glad Rags, heritagechart.co.uk.

There goes In Excess and Never Tear Us Apart. I've got Joe Jackson's Fabulous People coming up, and actually this seems like a good point in the playlist just to make a little announcement. And to be honest with you, I've been dreading this. Sadly, the day job, I mean the other job, has finally got in the way, and it's going to make it almost impossible to bring you this show on a daily basis. So with the utmost regret, I've had a chat with Mike, and I'm going to have to step back from the weekday mornings from the end of this week. I've agonized over this decision. I truly mean that, but it can't be helped. So anyway, there are plans for me to return to the weekends here, which is where I came from. You might remember I had a Saturday night show in March last year before taking this on. But I'm truly sorry. It was getting really good. I love having your company on the weekday mornings when you can spare the time, and many of you do make the time. And I love sharing all this incredible music with you. So anyway, it's business as usual till I hang up my hat on Heritage to High Noon this Friday. So let's enjoy it while it lasts. And here's Joe Jackson, Fabulous People. Especially for you, I tip my hat to you. No greater gang like the Heritage Chart Gang every day.

Are you a fan of theatre? You won't want to miss a brand new programme coming to Heritage Chart Radio from Sunday the 19th of April. I'm Ian Brown and I'll be your host for a two-hour weekly celebration of all things theatrical. Backstage will be live between 2 and 4 p.m., the perfect way to spend your Sunday afternoon.

Remember that one from the 90s? Tina Arena and Chains. And talking of arenas, this next artist, Susie Quattro, really is in her second childhood, I think. Freedom, the single version, of course, is in our Heritage Chart at the moment, and you can vote for that, heritagechart.co.uk. But she's at the moment ensconced in a tour. She's in Gateshead tonight, Manchester tomorrow, Watford at the weekend, and Oxford, and then next week into Southend, London, Bath, Birmingham, and Bournemouth. And that's just for the next couple of weeks. So anyway, she's certainly putting the miles in. To get Smiley Miley to guess the mileage between Susie Quattro concerts. Anyway, here's the song, Freedom. Keep

funny, isn't it, how music takes you back to a time and a place. And I'd be about 9, 10 years old. And that was always on the family radiogram. Did you have a radiogram when you were growing up? Or maybe you bought one? It's just amazing, weren't they? We had the turntable with the auto changer and the records dropping down onto the platter there. The platters that matter. That's where I got that expression from. I was about 6 years old playing with the radiogram. So Jenny Davis in Stockport in Manchester sends loads of love across the airwaves to husband Ken. How could I love you more is the message. You make me feel like a natural woman, which unsurprisingly is the first of our two songs requested on the coffee break today. For Ken, from Jenny, with love.

has to be one of the most beautiful songs on the planet, really, doesn't it? Ellie Goulding, How Long Will I Love You? And Mary J. Blige, and You Make Me Feel Like a Natural Woman, especially for Ken Davis in Stockport in Manchester, with lots of love from your wife, Jenny. She says, how could I love you more? Simple, plain and simple English there. So thank you very much indeed for that. We've got another coffee break to do tomorrow. That'll be Thursdays. And a final one on Friday, because I have to hang up my hat on Heritage to High Noon. Very sad to report that this morning. There's a hole.

0: There's your title. Take that and You're a Superstar. It's a song that's been released to precede the 2026 Circus Live Tour, which takes in 17 stadium dates across UK and Ireland. And it's nice to hear Gary Barlow and Mark Owen and Howard Donald singing on that. There's also from, where would it be, this weekend, they're releasing a lullaby version of that. You're a Superstar. A lullaby version coming out this weekend, so look out for that as well, won't you? It's just after 11.
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Well, we can do it here on Heritage Chart Radio because that is what the Heritage Chart is about. That was Peter Gabriel. His new single is called Won't Stand Down. Ringo Starr's new single is called Long, Long Road.

Ringo Starr and his latest single that's called Long, Long Road. Sad news this morning, knowing Paul is going to be leaving us. No more Heritage to High Noon for a while. It's been absolutely brilliant having Paul before me. The banter between the two shows has been fantastic, and you've been a great mate, Sarah, as well. So please don't go too far. Make sure you get that weekend show sorted. Then we can have you back here on Heritage Chart Radio, where you belong. But I have got something to say before you go. The coffee break. I nominated a coffee break about a year ago, I think. Still hasn't been on. I reckon you've only got a couple of days to put that right, Paul.

There is, of course, much, much more than me that remains for the rest of the day here on Heritage Chart Radio. Tony Mack is here next with Number Ones at One. He's here till 4 o'clock, where Peter Anthony takes over with the Drive Time show. Pete stays on for Q Burn between 6 and 8 o'clock. I'm sure there'll be news on that show of a brilliant gig on the 21st of May if you'd like to attend that one. David Philp from the Automatics and, of course, Paul Bowen from the Star Jets, plus lots of other artists too appearing. Tune in to Peter later on. I'm sure he will tell you about that gig. He's followed by Daniel James, Bangers and Chat Repeated from Sunday evening. Then it's Heritage to High Noon, this show at midnight, and Mike's Breakfast Show from 1 o'clock in the morning. This is new from JJ Barry, Lady Singer in a Country Band.

Double Breakers on the lunch break. Tori Amos's latest single, Gasoline Girls. Before that, the new single from JJ Barry, lady singer in a country band. If you're new to the Heritage Chart, all of these tracks can be voted for by going to the website heritagechart.co.uk and voting for everything you think is a good single. And good luck with choosing those, because I think every single track we have on the chart and just outside right now is a very, very good single. You can vote for them all, but your votes this week have put Marty Wilde, Daryl Higham and The Enforcers to number one with Let's Rock This Place.

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We are now broadcasting on DAB across Kent, Brighton, Hove, the South Coast, the Isle of Wight, and across the Solent. Heritage Chart Radio, playing legendary artists still making fabulous music today. Now on DAB across Kent, Brighton, Hove, the South Coast, the Isle of Wight, and across the Solent.

New single from the Blue Water Giants, Dangerously in Love. Before that, the current number one on the Heritage Chart, Marty Wilde, Daryl Higham and the Enforcers, and Let's Rock This Place. In between, a little reminder that we're now on DAB across lots of the South, with more to come. Keep an ear out and listen to Heritage Chart Radio for more details in the coming months. Now, easy to choose what I was going to put on my social media post today. On this day, 1978, the soundtrack to Saturday Night Fever went to number one in the UK album chart. It stayed there for 18 weeks. What a film, what a soundtrack, absolutely brilliant. Can't play it on the show because it doesn't kind of fit in with what's in the Heritage Chart right now. What should we do instead? How about a bit of Westlife?

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1: Your entry this week on the Heritage Chart at number 35, Your Love Amazes Me from Westlife. So if you'd like to see the social media post, have a look for Sean Usher Radio on Twitter, Facebook and Instagram. We've got the Saturday Night Fever Disco outside the studio today on the post. And you can also follow the Heritage Chart Radio and TV show page. That is on Facebook, so do that as well. I thought what I could play, this is kind of a bit of disco in the chart right now for Suzette Charles.

0: That's the closest I could get to a bit of Saturday Night Fever disco. That's Suzette Charles, and Whenever You're Around, up into the top 10 this week, thanks to your votes at heritagechart.co.uk. If you like a little bit of disco-y, soulfully kind of stuff, not only does Paul Newman have half an hour at the end of every Heritage to High Noon, Monday to Friday, at around about 11:30, that is, on a Saturday night, you can listen to Tony Durrant. This is what you can expect.
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Matt Goss, and Thank You for the Pain. Tony Durrant's here on a Saturday night between 7 and 9 o'clock, repeated on Monday between 8 and 10 with his Music Sanctuary. Loads and loads of great kind of disco-y vibe tracks that take you back to a time and a place, or they certainly do me every week anyway. This is Song of the Future from U2. This has been in the breakers now for about 4 weeks. There's quite a lot of long-running breakers right now. If you like it, you need to vote for it.

That's U2's Song of the Future. I think that's rather good. It is picking up votes, not quite enough though to push it up into the main chart. Haircut 100 are back with a brand new single. They're out touring right now. This is their new single. It's called Come Back to Me.

You can catch Haircut 100 singing that brand new single, Come Back to Me. They are out on tour right now from tomorrow night. They are in Cambridge, York, Manchester, Glasgow, Bath, Bexhill, Basingstoke, Lincoln. It goes on into May as well, right to the end of May. Southend, Oxford, London, Coventry and Poole as well. So catch them live. Really, really great show. That was Haircut 100. Come Back to Me is in the Breakers. Sam James is in the Breakers too. Keep You As You Are.

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1: We have done such a fantastic job over the last 2 days in playing every single one of the breakers. When you've heard the next track, we have heard everything that's in there currently. So that means tomorrow we can relax a bit. We'll have a little bit of Heritage Chart history. We'll have a little look at the main Heritage Chart with a couple of climbers as well. We always play the number one on the show. So that is coming too. Plus some breakers. There may even be some new ones as well. This is Auto Leisureland, and love is going to keep us crying.
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0: 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Have you heard? We are now broadcasting on DAB across Kent, Brighton, Hove, and the South Coast. Yeah. The biggest songs, the best memories.
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1: 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So smooth. What's the day? It's Wednesday. Hurrah!